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1: Hey guys, my name is Frank, and I just wanted to compliment you on your station. 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
2: Here's your Tri-Cities weather forecast. Chance for storms tonight, otherwise mainly cloudy skies. Lows dip down to about 64. Northeasterly winds, 5 to 10 miles per hour. Cloudy skies with a few peaks of sun tomorrow. Slight chance for storms. Daytime highs approaching 83. Mainly clear tomorrow night. Slight chance for storms. Lows dip down to about 62. From the Weatherology Weather Center, I'm Staff Meteorologist Laura Lockwood. Currently, it's 83 degrees.
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0: 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Murphy in the Mornings with Tim.
1: You've got a weird phobia about aliens.
2: I don't have a weird phobia about aliens.
1: Well, you're always making a comment that I interpret as being, how do you say, probed?
3: Yes, he does. I was just going to let you get through
1: that.
3: I know
1: he does. Yeah. Because I always said if an extraterrestrial came down and said, hey, do you want to go with us? But, you know, I think I would have gone. Up until very recently, I would have gone.
2: Yeah, but what changed your mind?
3: He's engaged.
1: I'm engaged.
2: Oh, yes. Less
3: no
2: probing.
3: More alien probing.
2: Yeah, no more probing.
1: Yep.
2: Not with strangers anymore. That's my rule, too. I'm not engaged, though. I just learned a lesson.
1: See, look, he learned your lesson.
3: He can't leave this stuff alone.
1: Is this
3: alone.
1: What you have to put up with every day, Tim?
3: Every day. Every day, all day. And well, I'm so innocent.
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2: Here's your Tri-Cities weather forecast. Chance for storms tonight, otherwise mainly cloudy skies. Lows dip down to about 64. Northeasterly winds, 5 to 10 miles per hour. Cloudy skies with a few peaks of sun tomorrow. Slight chance for storms. Daytime highs approaching 83. Mainly clear tomorrow night. Slight chance for storms. Lows dip down to about 62. From the Weatherology Weather Center, I'm staff meteorologist Laura Lockwood. Currently, it's 83 degrees.
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2: Here's your Tri-Cities weather forecast. Overcast skies tonight with a chance of thunderstorms. Lows dip down to about 64. Northeasterly winds 5 to 10 miles per hour. Cloudy skies with a few peaks of sun tomorrow. Slight chance for storms. High temperatures reach up to 83. Slight chance for storms tomorrow night. Lows dip down to about 62. Mainly clear. From the Weatherology Weather Center, I'm Staff Meteorologist Laura Lockwood. Currently 82.
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1: What do you call a group of flamingos?
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1: The iconic line, "Freedom is just another word for nothing left to lose," comes from which Janis Joplin song?
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0: The Vibe is kicking off the Money Vault giveaway, where you guess how much is stashed inside. 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
4: Here's your Tri-Cities weather forecast. Overcast skies tonight with a chance of thunderstorms. Lows dip down to about 64. Northeasterly winds 5 to 10 miles per hour. Cloudy skies with a few peaks of sun tomorrow. Slight chance for storms. High temperatures reach up to 83. Slight chance for storms. Tomorrow night, lows dip down to about 62, mainly clear. From the Weatherology Weather Center, I'm Staff Meteorologist Laura Lockwood. Currently 82.
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2: Here's your Tri-Cities weather forecast. Overcast skies tonight with a chance of thunderstorms. Lows dip down to about 64. Northeasterly winds 5 to 10 miles per hour. Cloudy skies with a few peaks of sun tomorrow. Slight chance for storms. High temperatures reach up to 83. Slight chance for storms tomorrow night. Lows dip down to about 62. Mainly clear. From the Weatherology Weather Center, I'm staff meteorologist Laura Lockwood. Currently, it's 79 degrees.
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0: Welcome. Murphy in the Mornings with Tim.
1: You're talking about the roller rink brought a memory back to mind when I was not very good, but I was away from the wall at least. And some girl was learning how to spin around backwards, and she hit me and knocked me flat on my butt.
2: Yeah.
1: And she just looked back at me and kind of giggled, turned back to her friends. So I butt scooped in close enough to her that I kicked and skated up. Dropped her on the floor. I dropped her to the floor and I stood up and looked at her and did my best to roller skate away.
3: You married her, didn't you?
2: I later married that girl. Yep. Now you know the rest of the story.
3: Wow.
1: And this is why I want to drive in. I'm not as violent there.
2: You were in one of
3: you're
2: those safe neighborhoods.
3: You're banned from skating rinks for life. Yeah. That's why you're choosing the drive-in.
2: And I love that you're like, I boot scoot close enough so I can hit her in the ankle like Nancy Kerrigan back in the Olympics.
1: That's right. She learned all her moves.
2: I got
1: from me.
2: Jeff Galooly over here with a lead pipe ready to knock her in the knee. I want some credit that I got the name right.
3: That was impressive.
2: Thank you.
3: I would have to even Google it to know if you got it right.
2: Yes.
3: But.
2: Jeff Galooly. Galooly.
3: He remembers odd facts like this.
2: It's best that I live alone. Even the pug ignores me now.
3: Yeah. You'd be too powerful if you did.
2: If I was attractive, I would be too powerful. That is true. Why are you laughing that hard, Tim? Why is that so funny? That's supposed to be the funniest thing I did all morning.
3: I saw something else on my phone.
2: We're at the end of the show. This is not supposed to be the funniest part of the show.
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2: Here's your Tri-Cities weather forecast. Overcast skies tonight with a chance of thunderstorms. Lows dip down to about 64. Northeasterly winds 5 to 10 miles per hour. Cloudy skies with a few peaks of sun tomorrow. Slight chance for storms. High temperatures reach up to 83. Slight chance for storms tomorrow night. Lows dip down to about 62. Mainly clear. From the Weatherology Weather Center, I'm Staff Meteorologist Laura Lockwood. Currently, it's 79 degrees.
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1: Driving around with my dad, I kind of grew up listening to that genre. 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
1: Oh, the range of music. 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
2: Here's your Tri-Cities weather forecast. Overcast skies tonight with a chance of thunderstorms. Lows dip down to about 64. Northeasterly winds 5 to 10 miles per hour. Cloudy skies with a few peaks of sun tomorrow. Slight chance for storms. High temperatures reach up to 83. Slight chance for storms. Tomorrow night, lows dip down to about 62, mainly clear. From the Weatherology Weather Center, I'm staff meteorologist Laura Lockwood. Currently, it's 79 degrees.
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0: 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The Vibe is kicking off the Money Vault giveaway, where you guess how much is stashed inside. And if you're the closest, you take it all. 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Those that aren't able to guess in person can post

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2: Here's your Tri-Cities weather forecast. Overcast skies tonight with a chance of thunderstorms. Lows dip down to about 64. Northeasterly winds 5 to 10 miles per hour. Cloudy skies with a few peaks of sun tomorrow. Slight chance for storms. High temperatures reach up to 83. Slight chance for storms tomorrow night. Lows dip down to about 62. Mainly clear. From the Weatherology Weather Center, I'm Staff Meteorologist Laura Lockwood. Currently, it's 79 degrees.
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1: I love the music. 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
2: Here's your Tri-Cities weather forecast. Overcast skies tonight with a chance of thunderstorms. Lows dip down to about 64. Northeasterly winds 5 to 10 miles per hour. Cloudy skies with a few peaks of sun tomorrow. Slight chance for storms. High temperatures reach up to 83. Slight chance for storms tomorrow night. Lows dip down to about 62. Mainly clear. From the Weatherology Weather Center, I'm staff meteorologist Laura Lockwood. Currently 76.
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1: Well, let's talk about Valentine's Day on a budget.
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2: Attaboy!
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1: One of the things I did, and it didn't keep me married, but I got a card, and I made a coupon book. You know, 1 week of laundry, 1 week of dishes, 1 week of cooking dinner, just little tasks around the house.
2: Yes.
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2: sure,
1: that.
2: Sure, absolutely.
1: And it went over pretty good. A back rub, you know, stuff like that.
3: Oh, yeah. That's a great gift, Steve.
1: Yeah, it went down pretty good. Well, you know, at least until we got divorced.
2: Is she still trying to cash those in?
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2: Did they ever expire? Be like, come paint the house. We've been divorced for 23 years.
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2: 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How about an impressive look at a Nebraska thunderstorm? We want to see it. 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
4: Here's your Tri-Cities weather forecast. Overcast skies tonight with a chance of thunderstorms. Lows dip down to about 64. Northeasterly winds 5 to 10 miles per hour. Cloudy skies with a few peaks of sun tomorrow. Slight chance for storms. High temperatures reach up to 83. Slight chance for storms tomorrow night. Lows dip down to about 62. Mainly clear. From the Weatherology Weather Center, I'm staff meteorologist Laura Lockwood. Currently 76.
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0: 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Please keep it the way it is. I love it. 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
4: Here's your Tri-Cities weather forecast. Chance of thunderstorms overnight, otherwise cloudy skies expected. Lows level off around 64. Northwesterly winds around 5 miles per hour. Slight chance of thunderstorms Friday. Highs level off around 83. Cloudy skies with a few peaks of sun. Mainly clear skies Friday night. Slight chance for storms. Lows dip down to about 62. From the Weatherology Weather Center, I'm staff meteorologist Laura Lockwood. Right now, it's 74 degrees.
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2: Here's your Tri-Cities weather forecast. Chance of thunderstorms overnight, otherwise cloudy skies expected. Lows level off around 64. Northwesterly winds around 5 miles per hour. Slight chance of thunderstorms Friday. Highs level off around 83. Cloudy skies with a few peaks of sun. Mainly clear skies Friday night. Slight chance for storms. Lows dip down to about 62. From the Weatherology Weather Center, I'm staff meteorologist Laura Lockwood. Right now, it's 74 degrees.
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4: Here's your Tri-Cities weather forecast. Chance of thunderstorms overnight, otherwise cloudy skies expected. Lows level off around 64. Northwesterly winds around 5 miles per hour. Slight chance of thunderstorms Friday. Highs level off around 83. Cloudy skies with a few peaks of sun. Mainly clear skies Friday night. Slight chance for storms. Lows dip down to about 62. From the Weatherology Weather Center, I'm Staff Meteorologist Laura Lockwood. Right now, it's 73 degrees.
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2: Here's your Tri-Cities weather forecast. Chance of thunderstorms overnight, otherwise cloudy skies expected. Lulls level off around 64. Northwesterly winds around 5 miles per hour. Slight chance of thunderstorms Friday. Highs level off around 83. Cloudy skies with a few peaks of sun. Mainly clear skies Friday night. Slight chance for storms. Lulls dip down to about 62. From the Weatherology Weather Center, I'm staff meteorologist Laura Lockwood. Right now, it's 73 degrees.
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4: Here's your Tri-Cities weather forecast. Lows dip down to about 64, overnight under cloudy skies, with a chance for storms, south winds 5 to 10 miles per hour. Slight chance of thunderstorms, Friday, high temperatures reach up to 84, cloudy skies with a few peaks of sun. Lows around 63, Friday night, partly cloudy skies. Mainly sunny, Saturday, with highs around 88, 89, Sunday. From the Weatherology Weather Center, I'm staff meteorologist Laura Lockwood. Right now, it's 73 degrees.
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2: Here's your Tri-Cities weather forecast. Lows dip down to about 64 overnight under cloudy skies with a chance for storms, south winds 5 to 10 miles per hour. Slight chance of thunderstorms. Friday, high temperatures reach up to 84, cloudy skies with a few peaks of sun. Lows around 63. Friday night, partly cloudy skies. Mainly sunny Saturday with highs around 88, 89 Sunday. From the Weatherology Weather Center, I'm staff meteorologist Laura Lockwood. Right now, it's 73 degrees.
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6: Here's your Tri-Cities weather forecast. Lows dip down to about 64 overnight under cloudy skies with a chance for storms, south winds 5 to 10 miles per hour. Slight chance of thunderstorms. Friday, high temperatures reach up to 84, cloudy skies with a few peaks of sun. Lows around 63, Friday night, partly cloudy skies. Mainly sunny Saturday with highs around 88, 89 Sunday. From the Weatherology Weather Center, I'm staff meteorologist Laura Lockwood. Right now, 66.
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1: Hey guys, my name is Frank, and I just wanted to compliment you on your station. 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
2: Here's your Tri-Cities weather forecast. Lows dip down to about 64 overnight under cloudy skies with a chance for storms, south winds 5 to 10 miles per hour. Slight chance of thunderstorms. Friday, high temperatures reach up to 84, cloudy skies with a few peaks of sun. Lows around 63. Friday night, partly cloudy skies. Mainly sunny Saturday with highs around 88, 89 Sunday. From the Weatherology Weather Center, I'm staff meteorologist Laura Lockwood. Right now, 66.
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5: Here's your Tri-Cities weather forecast. Slight chance of thunderstorms today. Otherwise, cloudy skies with a few peaks of sun. Daytime highs approaching 84. Easterly winds 5 to 10 miles per hour. Lows level off around 63. Tonight, partly cloudy skies. Mainly clear skies. Tomorrow, daytime highs approaching 87. From the Weatherology Weather Center, I'm meteorologist Jennifer Wojcicki. Currently, it's 65 degrees.
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2: Here's your Tri-Cities weather forecast. Slight chance of thunderstorms today, otherwise cloudy skies with a few peaks of sun. Daytime highs approaching 84, easterly winds 5 to 10 miles per hour. Lows level off around 63, tonight partly cloudy skies. Mainly clear skies, tomorrow daytime highs approaching 87. From the Weatherology Weather Center, I'm meteorologist Jennifer Wojcicki. Currently, it's 65 degrees.
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4: Here's your Tri-Cities weather forecast. Slight chance of thunderstorms today, otherwise cloudy skies with a few peaks of sun. Daytime highs approaching 84, easterly winds 5 to 10 miles per hour. Lows level off around 63, tonight partly cloudy skies. Mainly clear skies, tomorrow daytime highs approaching 87. From the Weatherology Weather Center, I'm meteorologist Jennifer Wojcicki. Right now, it's 66 degrees.
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2: Here's your Tri-Cities weather forecast. Slight chance of thunderstorms today. Otherwise, cloudy skies with a few peaks of sun. Daytime highs approaching 84. Easterly winds 5 to 10 miles per hour. Lows level off around 63. Tonight, partly cloudy skies. Mainly clear skies. Tomorrow, daytime highs approaching 87. From the Weatherology Weather Center, I'm meteorologist Jennifer Wojcicki. Right now, it's 66 degrees.
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3: Yeah, we're here.
4: Swear we're here.
3: Good morning.
4: We're here.
3: Good morning. Thank you so much for joining us on this Friday.
4: Yes.
3: Friday edition.
4: It's finally Friday. A little bit of a wet start to this morning.
3: Yeah.
4: Just like yesterday.
3: I heard it rolling through early this morning.
4: Oh, did you?
3: Yeah.
4: I did not.
3: Lucky you. Yeah, there was...
4: It was sawn logs.
3: Something must have banged loud enough that I woke up and I could hear it. And I'm like going, oh, okay, it's thundering. Back to sleep.
4: Good.
3: That's the effect of my awareness.
4: Then that's fine.
3: That's perfectly fine.
4: Yeah. It's Friday. Yay.
3: It is Friday, yes. 1 week ago, it was Friday again. And you were off. And so it's like...
4: I was off, you were off.
3: I was out. So it's been a while since we've done a Friday together.
4: It has been, yes.
3: You pointed that out yesterday.
4: Yes, my first Friday in like 3 or 4 weeks.
3: Welcome back.
4: Yeah, thank you.
3: Here's what we like to do on Fridays. Now we're gonna start off with some random facts.
4: Okay.
3: And then I love doing a topic where people can contribute and, talk in with us.
4: What do you call that?
3: I call that the great debate.
4: Okay.
3: You're going to love it in the 8 o'clock. We got dad jokes.
4: Yes.
3: Oh, it's going to be fantastic.
4: Yes. And special guests

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0: 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Hey, it's Friday.
1: Yay, Friday. Friday. Going to be Fridiculous.
0: We are ready with some random facts. This will be used for $1,000 minutes, so pay attention. It might help you out if you're going to be playing along with us. What do you got?
1: Yes, Philadelphia is powered on burning money. The Federal Reserve of Philadelphia takes money that's too worn out to be in circulation and sends it to local power plants where it is burned for electricity. Did you know this?
0: I did.
1: It's funny to me to think we've talked about how dirty money is before.
0: Yep.
1: Like, at what point is it like, okay, this needs to be taken out? Because you'll see bills with phone numbers, little notes on them.
0: Yep.
1: The corners are all bent, maybe a little tear. At some point, they say, you know what? Let's shred this. And it's highly combustible. Money's made about 75% of cotton, 25% of linen. So it's sent to the energy facilities where it's burned to generate electricity. So money is burning. But really, it only accounts for a tiny fraction of the city's overall energy.
0: I was going to say, there can't be that much.
1: So it's fun to say.
0: Right.
1: It's fun to say, oh, this city's powered on burning money.
0: Right.
1: But really, it's just a small fraction.
0: Hmm. Have you ever been to a mint?
1: No, I have not.
0: It's
1: driven
0: cool.
1: by. Driven by.
0: It's very cool to go in and see.
1: Yeah.
0: Yeah. You get to see all sorts of different amazing things. The machines that do it, the plating, all that stuff. It's really, really cool. I don't know if they still do tours at this point or not, but I remember going as a kid.
1: Yeah. I don't know. We went by some, but I have not been into one. Would you find it more interesting to go to the mint or to the energy facility and watch them burn it?
0: Well, I will tell you, at the mint, they have a souvenir shop.
1: Of course.
0: And just like you'd expect, you can buy shredded money there.
1: Yeah.
0: And as
1: take
0: a kid,
1: take it home and burn it.
0: As a kid, you're like, I'm going to get that and I'm going to tape it all back together.
1: Right.
0: And then my parents are like, yeah, that'll keep you, occupied for 17 years. And then you realize it's for a $2 bill and I'm missing one number. It's not valid.
1: And you're buying shredded money with real money.
0: Yes. And it's not the same value.
1: This is not
0: exactly. I remember distinctly that they were like, this shredded money is $500 worth of money. And you can buy it for like $8.
1: Wow. And as a kid, your mind was blown.
0: I was.
1: You had big plans.
0: $500 would have changed my life.
1: And for sure. You would have dropped out of school.
0: I would have quit third grade. Would have stopped learning then.
1: Yeah. You're like, I'm an entrepreneur is what I'm going to do.
0: That's right.
1: Every week I'm going to go buy this shredded money.
0: But I just think about it. You know, somebody had to approve all this stuff. And so they're probably in an office going, you know what we need? We need to shred all this cash. What are we going to do with it? Well, I don't know. Let's sell it to stupid kids that come in from the Midwest that think, hey, it's $500 worth of cash. Here's my $8. Brilliant.
1: Oh, it is brilliant. It is brilliant. Yeah. So there you go. Philadelphia is powered on burning money.
0: Well, there you go. There you go.
1: It's your random fact for today. Head to our website, 989thevibefm.com. Get yourself signed up for $1,000 minute.
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5: For KHAS Radio, I'm Brandon Shanahan. A man who police say was assaulted in Grand Island earlier this week has died from his injuries. City officials confirmed that 41-year-old Matthew Bishop was removed from life support after suffering critical injuries in the assault. According to the Grand Island Police Department, officers were dispatched late Sunday night to the 100 block of West 3rd Street after receiving reports of a physical assault. When officers arrived, they found Bishop unresponsive in the roadway. Bishop was taken to a local hospital before eventually being transferred to an Omaha hospital for a higher level of care. Police arrested 23-year-old Jesus Reyes and 23-year-old Angel Vega on Tuesday. Both were initially charged with first-degree assault, a Class 2 felony that warrants a maximum sentence of 50 years in prison, although investigators and prosecutors are meeting to review the charges in light of Bishop's death. The Grand Island Police Department continues to investigate the case. Anyone with information is asked to contact the Grand Island Police Department. The sparks are flying once again in Central City as students from across Nebraska trade part of their summer break for a unique opportunity to learn welding. Now in its second year, the welding camp has expanded from 2 sessions to 4, giving nearly 80 students the chance to build skills they'll carry beyond the classroom. Some students are striking an arc for the first time, while others have returned for another week of hands-on instruction. For many campers, the lessons extend beyond learning how to make a good weld. They're also helping students explore careers and industry they hope to join one day. You can find more of today's news online at newschannelnebraska.com. 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
6: The weather.
7: Your Tri-Cities forecast.
1: Today, showers and thunderstorms. Otherwise, cloudy, then gradually becoming mostly sunny with a high near 83. Tonight, partly cloudy with low around 62. Tomorrow, sunny with a high near 87. Sunday, sunny with a high near 90. Right now, it's 68.
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0: It's Tri-City's Greatest Hits, 98.9 The Vibe. Good morning, Murphy and Tim hanging out with you on this little rainy Friday morning. Expected to hang around this morning, but maybe break up, maybe this afternoon. Who knows? We'll find out together, right?
1: Yes, slowly becoming sunnier towards the end of the day.
0: All right, that'll be good. Right now, let's talk about what everyone else will be talking about. We call it the Great Debate.
1: Yes, today we're asking, is Friday the best day of the week? You can comment up on Facebook, let us know that way, or you can call or text our studio line, 308-270-0989. What do you think? Is Friday the best day of the week for you?
0: I think I am going to go with the answer yes.
1: Yes, you're going with Friday?
0: Yes.
1: What do you love about Friday?
0: There is something about Friday. It's always been there. I think about back in high school. You know, you would you'd get out of school or whatever, and then, you know, if you had a football game that night that you were going to go to, or if you were going to, you got other plans with friends, you're going to meet up later. I don't know. There was just something about it, and you were able to just, we're done for the day.
1: Yeah, that actually, you saying it like that, going back to high school, college.
0: Yeah.
1: Yes, having the day and talking with your friends. Like, what are we going to do?
0: Yes.
1: Yeah, Friday was a good day. Yeah, I agree.
0: Unless in college, like you said, I was stupid to take like economics at 3 p.m.
1: Oh, no.
0: Never went to that class.
1: Yeah.
0: Never went to that.
1: Oh,
0: students, if you're out there,
1: yeah.
0: I don't care what grade you're in, whatever it is, never plan afternoon classes on a Friday.
1: Yeah, or morning classes on a Friday.
0: Yeah, technically, if you could avoid Fridays completely,
1: yeah,
0: you're going to love Thursdays. You're really going to love Thursdays.
1: Yeah, exactly.
0: So plan accordingly. I did not, and so I learned that my freshman year.
1: Oh, boy. Well.
0: But yeah, Friday definitely was the one going. I remember being, we'd be like, what are we going to do this weekend? I don't know. Do you want to go on a road trip? Yes, I do. Where are we going? Because we were careless. We didn't, had no, nothing holding us back.
1: Yeah.
0: So we would just go. It's crazy.
1: Fun. See, and I think if I look in the past, I probably would.

0: agree with you. Yeah. I'm with you.
1: But
0: you
1: now
0: know,
1: you had
0: school and mm-hmm. school felt different. And yes. then you had the football game or, you know, it, whatever it is, like right. you just said. Yeah. Right. As I've gotten older, I'm definitely saying Saturday.
1: Because it's a full day off?
0: The full day off. You can sleep in if you want. You can get up and I can drink my coffee in my favorite chair, do whatever I want all day, and then knowing I get to do the same the next day.
1: Yeah.
0: So as young Tim would say Friday, older Tim, she's saying Saturday.
1: How much older is the older Tim?
0: A little bit more every day.
1: Okay.
0: Yeah,
1: just checking.
0: I know. It's kind of crazy like that.
1: I don't know if you want to put a number on that.
0: No, I don't today.
1: Okay. All right. Just older than high school.
0: Yeah, a little bit.
1: Okay.
0: Yeah, it's been a couple years. Yeah. So I'm going with Saturday.
1: We would love to find out what your answer is. Is Friday overall the best day of the week? We're asking you. And if it is, why? I want to know why.
0: Yeah, what makes Friday so good?
1: I think it's
0: or,
1: always just
0: or
1: been
0: whatever
1: magical.
0: Day you're choosing. We want to know.
1: True.
0: Let us know up on Facebook or call or text our studio line 308-270-0989.
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0: Today, showers and thunderstorms. Otherwise, cloudy, then gradually becoming mostly sunny with a high near 83. Tonight, partly cloudy with low around 62. Tomorrow, sunny with a high near 87. Sunday, sunny with a high near 90. Right now, it's 68.
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1: Driving around with my dad, I kind of grew up listening to that genre. 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

0: Tri-Cities Greatest Hits, 98.9 The Vibe. Good morning. Thank you so much for joining us. You know, we were just talking about this, is that we are looking into Cruise Week, leading into Cruise Weekend.
1: Yes, I can't believe it.
0: And we have a last-minute addition of where we're going to be going with the Vibe Money Vault.
1: That's right. We've added a date. I added an event up on Facebook on Thursday, July 16th from 11 to 12. We'll be up on the north end of Kearney again at Hot Tub Pros.
0: Hot Tub Pros.
1: Yes, we haven't been there for a little bit, and it's fun to see all the hot tubs.
0: Yes,
1: and
0: it is.
1: The bigger pool one. Yep. So we're excited to get back up there, but even more excited to give everybody a chance to look around the Money Vault and get those three guesses in person while you're there. July 16th, Hot Tub Pros from 11 to 12. And then, of course, we'll be doing a Facebook Live video for anybody who can't make it or to get that one extra guess in.
0: Yes.
1: Four guesses total on Thursday. And that's Thursday. Then Saturday is our parking lot party for cruise night as well. So a busy week.
0: It is.
1: Lots of opportunities to get those guesses in for the Vibe Money Vault.
0: You're hearing it here for the first time. On Thursday, we're going to be somewhere. And then on Saturday, we're giving you another chance. You don't want to miss out on any of these. So make sure you follow along and make it part of your agenda, part of your plan to join us at both events. That way you can guess more times and have a better chance of winning all that cash when it comes time for us to count it all out.
1: That's right. Mark your calendars. July 16th, Hot Tub Pros from 11 to 12. And then July 18th for our parking lot party right here at the radio station from 4 to 6 o'clock.
0: All right. 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
5: With News Channel Nebraska, I'm Peter Rice with a look at your headlines. Kids from all over the state are in Kearney the next 2 weekends for a chance to qualify for the Little League World Series. At least 3 vehicles were broken into on the morning of July 4th in central Nebraska, and now authorities are asking the public for help. A Grand Island woman receiving her sentence after being convicted by a jury of child abuse resulting in death. And data centers owned by Google in Nebraska alone use nearly 750 million gallons of water in just 2025 alone, according to reporting done by the Flatwater Free Press. For more details there, or for news anytime, check out our website at newschannelnebraska.com.
6: The weather.
7: Your Tri-Cities forecast.
1: Today, showers and thunderstorms, otherwise cloudy, then gradually becoming mostly sunny with a high near 83. Tonight, partly cloudy with low around 62. Tomorrow, sunny with a high near 87. Sunday, sunny with a high near 90. Right now, it's 68.
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6: While some people thought it was about suicide, that wasn't what the writer was aiming for. In fact, singer-guitarist Buck Darma wrote it about eternal love. After the first take in the studio, the engineer called it the once-in-a-lifetime groove. And that was before they added the cowbell. From Agents of Fortune, Blue Oyster Cult, Don't Fear the Reaper. 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
1: I don't believe it. 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Hey, Ray. Hey, Sugar. 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
1: In studio, it's Doug Duda. Good morning, sir.
2: It's Friday.
1: It is Friday.
2: Yay, Friday. In the quarterfinals of the World Cup, France continues to roll. They defeated Morocco 2-0. Spain will play Belgium at 2 o'clock this afternoon. Then tomorrow, Norway will take on England, and Argentina will take on Switzerland. The Big Ten announced their all-conference sportsmanship award winners.
1: Oh. It'd
2: be nice people to win that.
1: Sportsmanship winners.
2: That's right. Each school gets one male and one female athlete that wins the award. For Nebraska, it was Rink Mast for men's basketball and Callan Hank in women's basketball. Nebraska native Taylor McCabe won the award for Iowa, a women's basketball player for the Hawkeyes as well. So congratulations to her. Little League action continues in the state majors and minors in Kearney at Patriot Park. Last night, action got underway for the majors. They will continue tournament action going on through Sunday as everybody gets involved in the tournament. We'll wrap up next week. The Hastings Sodbusters scored 5 runs in the 7th inning and went on to beat the Grand Island Fighting Cranes 11-3 last night. The teams will continue their series over the weekend at Ryder Park in Grand Island. First pitch tonight is set for 7 o'clock. In American Legion Baseball, the Class B and C Junior tournaments will be getting underway today. Minden, Ravenna, a number of others in the area that are hosting. Last night, regular season action, Hastings Johnson Imperial playing in the Capital City Clash lost a pair of games, 11-6 and 9-3. They will take on Harrisburg this afternoon. And Kearney and Hastings hosting a tournament action this weekend as well. Incoming South Dakota freshman Kalen Jorgensen of Minden was able to win the 18th hole to force extra holes and then parred the 19th to defeat Brooke Teal of Wahoo, the stroke play girls champion, to win and repeat as the Nebraska junior match play champion at the Fremont Country Club. The boys' final will be held today. Miles Elgert will be taking on Andrew Niefeld. Also, we've got indoor football action this weekend. The Nebraska Siege is on the road playing Eau Claire, and kickoff tomorrow night is set for 7:05. Anything else you want to know today, Murphy? Anything?
1: What's your weather forecast? See if it's better than Tim's.
2: Hot and steamy.
1: Hot and steamy. All right.
3: No, he doesn't like that.
1: No.
2: Hot and steamy.
1: You're out.
3: That makes Murphy hot stay inside.
2: Hot and steamy.
1: Not good for the art in the park thing.
2: Well,
1: that's today or tomorrow.
3: Tomorrow.
1: Right?
3: Better than rain. Better
1: that's
3: than
1: true. Rain. That yeah. is true.
2: And it's already dried, so the paint shouldn't run.
1: I'm more looking for those buckets of lemonade.
3: Oh, those are good. Those are good.
1: Yeah. Lemonade. There's usually a line, so I'm going to go get
3: there
1: in line
3: is,
1: this afternoon.
3: Yeah.
1: And I'm going to wait overnight.
3: So
1: camp I'm
3: out.
1: Very excited.
2: Murphy will get in line for.
1: That's right. A bucket lemonade. Of lemonade, I'm in. Little flavoring. Do you like flavor in your lemonade?
3: Yeah, they have some good mixes put together.
1: Yes, they do,
3: there.
1: Don't
3: yeah.
1: they?
2: Yeah, she does Tito's.
3: Exactly.
1: Yes, it's absolutely right.

0: Yes. Let's bring up the great debate and see what Doug thinks. I don't know what his answer is going to be.
1: I don't know either. He's a busy guy.
0: Yeah, that is a problem.
1: All right, Doug. Is Friday the best day of the week?
2: No.
0: Since you don't have the traditional Friday, like that's the end of your work week.
2: Got that right.
0: I'm just wondering, what is the best day of the week?
2: I don't know. I tell you what, we can't have a top 10 list here.
0: No.
2: We can only have a top 7 list.
0: That's true.
2: I tell you what, coming in at number 1 is Saturday.
0: Yeah, is it?
2: Coming in at number 2 is Sunday.
0: Okay.
2: Coming in at number 3 is Friday.
0: Mm-hmm.
2: Coming in at number 4, Wednesday. A surprise jump there from last year when we rated these.
1: Oh, yeah.
2: So Wednesday coming in at number 4.
1: Good job, Wednesday.
2: We're going to give Thursday a number 5. Tuesday, number 6, and Monday, I'm sorry, you're still at the bottom
0: of the worst.
2: You're still sitting at number 7.
0: There you have it right there.
1: Good rankings.
2: There you go.
1: All right.
2: So I'm going to go with Saturday.
1: Saturday is the best day of the week for Doug.
2: Elton John didn't like it so much, but I'm kind of a fan of Saturday, you know?
0: Saturday. All right for fighting.
2: Yeah, it is. There you go. Bay City Rollers.
0: But then you got Saturday Night Fever.
1: Whatever you're into.
2: Bay City Rollers. They taught me how to spell Saturday.
0: S-A-T-U-D-A-Y.
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10: For KHAS Radio, I'm Brandon Shanahan. A man who police say was assaulted in Grand Island earlier this week has died from his injuries. City officials confirmed that 41-year-old Matthew Bishop was removed from life support after suffering critical injuries in the assault. According to the Grand Island Police Department, officers were dispatched late Sunday night to the 100 block of West 3rd Street after receiving reports of a physical assault. When officers arrived, they found Bishop unresponsive in the roadway. Bishop was taken to a local hospital before eventually being transferred to an Omaha hospital for a higher level of care. Police arrested 23-year-old Jesus Reyes and 23-year-old Angel Vega on Tuesday. Both were initially charged with first-degree assault, a Class 2 felony that warrants a maximum sentence of 50 years in prison, although investigators and prosecutors are meeting to review the charges in light of Bishop's death. The Grand Island Police Department continues to investigate the case. Anyone with information is asked to contact the Grand Island Police Department. The sparks are flying once again in Central City as students from across Nebraska trade part of their summer break for a unique opportunity to learn welding. Now in its second year, the welding camp has expanded from 2 sessions to 4, giving nearly 80 students the chance to build skills they'll carry beyond the classroom. Some students are striking an arc for the first time, while others have returned for another week of hands-on instruction. For many campers, the lessons extend beyond learning how to make a good weld. They're also helping students explore careers and industry they hope to join one day. You can find more of today's news online at newschannelnebraska.com. From the NCN Newsroom, I'm Brandon Shanahan.
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12: Your Tri-Cities forecast.
13: Today, showers and thunderstorms. Otherwise, cloudy, then gradually becoming mostly sunny with a high near 83. Tonight, partly cloudy with low around 62. Tomorrow, sunny with a high near 87. Sunday, sunny with a high near 90. Right now, it's 68.
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1: So good, so good, but I got you.
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0: It's Tri-City's Greatest Hits, 98.9 The Vibe. Good morning. Tim, good morning.
1: Good morning. Happy Friday.
0: Happy Friday to you. We will have details on where you'll be able to find us for the Vibe Money Vault that will be happening. You've also got some Timbits coming up. And, of course, we have, I'm always looking forward to it in the 8 o'clock, some dad jokes coming up as well. So I want to stop talking about it, but I can't.
1: Okay.
0: I keep seeing information coming out about the biggest wedding in the entire world that happened last weekend.
1: Okay.
0: They've been married for 1 week now.
1: Yeah.
0: Okay. So I really don't care, but when I see something like this, I'm like,
1: it's the dollar amounts, isn't it?
0: It is the dollar amount.
1: Yeah. Yeah.
0: So they're estimating that they spent somewhere around $30 million.
1: Isn't that insane?
0: For a wedding.
1: I mean, we've seen the lists where Taylor Swift is at the top, like grossing.
0: $1.5 billion is her net worth.
1: She has the money. So it's not like she's going into debt.
0: Exactly.
1: But, I mean, the amount of money they spent on this wedding is insane.
0: So.
1: To the point, and so much of it is secretive, but now little details are coming out. You're going to go over some of the money, I assume.
0: Uh-huh.
1: But they were even like, they're asking Jason Kelce how many beers he drank at the wedding. Like, that is the kind of stuff that is making the news about this wedding.
0: It's yes, it is. Yes, it is.
1: And I think he said 15 plus.
0: 15 plus beers is his answer. Yes. So they're saying $5 to $10 million just to rent Madison Square Garden. Now, that includes several days for load in and load out, plus infrastructure to transform the venue.
1: We're not the same.
0: No. $5 million. They're saying a minimum of $5 million were spent on decor, floral arrangements, and drapes and carpet installation.
1: Carpet installation. Oh, God.
0: I was shocked. I didn't really believe it when they said it was going to be at Madison Square Gardens. I was like, that doesn't just seem like a place you would have a wedding.
1: I agree. A lot of the details that were coming out before the wedding, I thought, this is fake.
0: It had to have been.
1: They're trying to throw people off, and they're going to head somewhere, you know,
0: yes,
1: some island.
0: That's exactly what I thought, too.
1: Yeah.
0: But no, when they started getting permits for, you know, parking and for blocking off streets, because they spent $3 million for catering and logistics to get 1,100 guests there.
1: Wow.
0: And of course, that all required security as well.
1: Yeah, yeah. Everything. I mean, and everything was very secretive.
0: Yes.
1: And
0: how do you
1: crazy.
0: Do this? It just is insane. And then you're right, they do include a number of beers Jason Kelce had that night, way over 15 is what they're calling it, way over 15.
1: Can you imagine what time the wedding festivities started? I mean, usually for weddings, it starts right away for the girls. It's hair, it's makeup, it's all the things. So for the boys, I mean, maybe they went and played golf before.
0: That would make sense, yeah.
1: So, I don't know, have a couple drinks, cut loose, I don't know, Jason and Travis, they seem like a lot of fun.
0: I only have one more tidbit that I want to wait for, and if I see it, then I will then share it, then I'm all said and done with this. I'm over it until the divorce. So,
1: okay.
0: I want to know what song Stevie Nicks did.
1: Yeah, you asked that yesterday. They haven't said.
0: Nobody said.
1: Okay.
0: So, I want to know what song she did, and then I'll let it go.
1: Depending what song it is.
0: I can't even think of which one would be appropriate.
1: Yeah, and what did she wear?
0: Oh, I'm sure it's something black.
1: Flowy.
0: With a shawl.

0: of its gold, you know, the norm.
1: I'm sure she looked fantastic. Oh, I want to see pictures of this.
0: Yeah, I know. But if you're having Stevie Nicks perform at your wedding, good God, just tell me what the song was. All I want to know.
1: You'll have to wait for the documentary. Sorry.
0: I don't know if I can wait that long.
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3: Everything about Democrat Dan Osborne is fake.
4: Osborne says he's independent, but he's endorsed by the Democrat machine. Osborne admitted he'd give Democrats control of the Senate.
3: Dan Osborne said he'd have been the deciding vote to tax our tips, overtime, and Social Security.
4: Taking thousands out of our pockets. 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
5: 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Just give him a damn Social Security card already.
3: Dan Osborne claims he's for the working man, but Osborne and his wife paid themselves hundreds of thousands of dollars through shady Wyoming companies they control, skirting election laws.
4: Osborne and his family have pocketed nearly $500,000 already.
3: And you know, some of that money was raised with a man who allegedly trafficked young girls for Jeffrey Epstein.
4: Gross. Don't be fooled by fake Dan Osborne.
3: Paid for by Pete Ricketts for Senate.
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9: Your Tri-Cities forecast.
1: Today, showers and thunderstorms. Otherwise, cloudy, then gradually becoming mostly sunny with a high near 83. Tonight, partly cloudy with low around 62. Tomorrow, sunny with a high near 87. Sunday, sunny with a high near 90. Right now, it's 68.
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0: 10 questions in 1 minute, and you're a $1,000 winner.
1: Hello?
2: Hello. Good morning. Dennis.
1: Yes, sir.
2: It feels very weird that we're calling him.
3: It does. Are you at work, Dennis?
1: I'm not. I'm at home.
2: Did you take the day off?
1: I did.
2: Too much pressure for $1,000 a minute?
1: Exactly.
2: Yeah, I understand. I totally get it.
3: Now I'm feeling the pressure.
2: Yeah.
1: This way I'm set up so when I win the $1,000, I can just come right in and collect it.
2: Oh, that's true. Look, he thinks of everything.
3: Yes.
2: He thinks of everything. So as of right now, if you win the $1,000, that would be your second $1,000 from us.
1: Yes.
2: What would you do with the money?
1: Play
2: what?
1: Shopping for stuff that we don't need, but sounds like fun.
2: God, that does sound like
3: fun.
2: Oh,
3: boy. Like what? Legos?
1: I don't know.
3: Guns?
2: I don't think Dennis is a Legos kind of guy.
3: No, I don't think he is either.
1: No.
3: That's why I said guns after.
1: Yeah. Not much into Legos.
3: Hmm.
2: You don't know what you're missing, man. Life is fantastic. I mean, I live alone, but, life is fantastic. You know how this is going to work, but I got Tim explain what's about to happen. What color would you like me to use for your test today?
1: I'm going back to my favorite color and picking black.
2: Black. All right. It matches Tim's heart.
3: That's right.
2: Let's do this. Tim, what is he, what can he expect?
3: All right, Dennis. I have 10 questions. You have 60 seconds. If I read a question and you don't know the answer right away, just say pass or skip and I'll come back to it if there's time. And the time does start as soon as I start reading the first question, okay?
1: Yes, ma'am. It
2: can't get much easier than that, Tim.
3: Right.
2: Anytime you're ready.
3: All right. What does the letter B in HBO stand for?
1: Box.
3: Is Arizona part of the Sun Belt or the Corn Belt?
1: Sun Belt.
3: True or false, the fake money they used in Rush Hour 2 looked so real that some extras tried to spend it.
1: True.
3: What actor played the dude in The Big Lebowski?
1: Jeff Bridges.
3: How many eyes does a bee have?
1: Pass.
3: What is a community of ants called?
1: Colony.
3: Which mammal lays eggs?
1: Platypus.
3: In 1984, who just called to say I love you?
1: Stevie Wonder.
3: What is the loudest animal on Earth?
1: I don't know that one either. Pass.
3: What art form is described as decorative handwriting?
1: Calligraphy.
3: How many eyes does a bee have?
1: 22.
2: That is your minute. 22. No, he's got five eyes. Five eyes. Yes. And the other one was you passed on what is the loudest animal on Earth? Any guess?
1: Yeah. I don't howler monkey?
2: No, it's actually my ex-wife.
3: We would have accepted that answer. We don't expect you to know her name.
2: I wouldn't expect you to know that answer.
3: Either of their names.
2: Yeah. Thank you, Tim. I appreciate that. Always a reminder. Little needle. Anyway, no, that would be a sperm whale.
1: Really?
2: Yes. I could tell you why. I'm not going to go out on that. I could tell you why.
3: Yeah, go ahead. Just explain it.
2: That's the answer you're looking for.
3: You did good. You did good again today, Dennis, as always. You didn't win $1,000 again, but you do win. You do get some golden ticket cinema movie passes today, okay?
0: 10 questions in 1 minute, and you're a $1,000 winner. Every weekday morning on the Murphy in the Morning Show with Tim.

0: It's time for some Timbits.
1: Yes. All right. This story is coming out of California. This is a pair of 15-year-olds learning the hard way that a robo-taxi is always paying attention. We've talked a little bit about these Waymo self-driving vehicles.
0: Yes.
1: We heard a couple stories about them maybe a year ago.
0: Yeah, right around that probably. We had somebody that had experienced one themselves.
1: That's right. One of our listeners, John, he even brought in and showed us a video of how interesting it is to be sitting in the passenger seat and there's no one in the driver's seat.
0: You know, I got to
1: really eliminates the small talk.
0: I got to tell you, there are some things. I'm going to Vegas in November, and so I'm thinking I want one of those to be part of the experience.
1: Okay, they have a Waymo there
0: in Vegas. Yes.
1: Okay. I know. I just had a traditional Uber taxi driver when I was there
0: last time.
1: So. Okay, interesting.
0: So,
1: well,
0: I'm kind of curious how it's going to go.
1: From their lesson, okay?
0: Okay, what do you got?
1: The police are saying the two teens were riding in one of the Waymo self-driving vehicles earlier this week.
0: Okay.
1: They were drinking alcohol. They're 15. They were drinking alcohol and firing water beads from a toy gun at people outside of the car.
0: Oh.
1: Yes, but the Waymo's onboard cameras detected the behavior, and the vehicle pulled into a shopping center parking lot while notifying the company's support team that this was going on. Soon after, police were called to the scene, and officers surrounded the vehicle and detained both teens.
0: Oh!
1: So, Waymo's saying their vehicles come with interior cameras as well as exterior cameras.
0: Good to know.
1: And in urgent situations, employees can access live video during the ride, which means it might drive you straight to the cops.
0: Oh, how bad would that be?
1: Yeah. So this is just continuing on all the things we say of you can't get away with anything anymore.
0: Not anymore.
1: Because there's so many cameras.
0: Right.
1: Somebody's always watching. Somebody's always listening.
0: Yeah.
1: So these kids, 15 years old, get in a Waymo and are drinking and shooting water beads gun out the window at people and got in trouble.
0: Yeah, this whole thing just really kind of baffles me about that, because now hearing that, it makes me wonder, like, really, how much do they pay attention to what's happening in the car? Is there someone at a monitor watching what's happening in that car?
1: I think they're checking in on them. I think they're checking in on them and making sure it's okay. I mean, because think, you could get in one of them and just destroy the interior.
0: That's
1: and
0: true.
1: Get out, and somebody else gets in, and, you know, how are you letting them know that the car, you know,
0: right,
1: if somebody was smoking in it or, you know, had left something behind in there.
0: Right.
1: Anything like that. I think it's good. I think they're keeping an eye on stuff. You're not asking the Waymo driver, you know, what's good to eat around here or anything like
0: That's true.
1: But, you know, they're supposed to get you from point A to point B. And I think they want to check in and make sure everything's okay.
0: So you're thinking this is not the solution. Like you said, they were shooting out water beads, right?
1: Yeah. Mm-hmm.
0: So you're not going to hire the Waymo to take you to a drive-by shooting.
1: I don't think you should.
0: Okay.
1: No.
0: Because otherwise,
1: if you do, you're going to end up, one, the cops are going to get you. Two, you're going to be on our degree of dumb.
0: Yeah. Oh, absolutely.
1: Mm-hmm.
0: I mean, if you think about it, then it's like, well, that's one less thing I have to worry about. I don't have to drive. I can just focus on the shooting part.
1: Yeah,
0: but
1: the
0: that's
1: getaway
0: not so
1: car
0: good.
1: Is going to be right there, and it's not my car.
0: Yeah, and then you're relying on it.
1: Yep, it's not going to speed away.
0: No.
1: You can't make it speed. You can't, take this alley. You know what I mean? It's...
0: Okay, that
1: would be
0: funny.
1: A bad idea.
0: That is funny.
1: That would be a very bad idea.
0: So there you have it. Lessons learned. Don't do stupid stuff in a Waymo.
1: Yes, exactly. These 15-year-olds in California learned the hard way. Somebody's always watching.
0: Well, I'm hoping to try one out in Vegas. We'll see how that goes.
1: Yeah. Can't wait to hear.
0: Oh, can't wait. 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
7: 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Kids from all over the state are in Kearney the next 2 weekends for a chance to qualify for the Little League World Series. At least 3 vehicles were broken into on the morning of July 4th in central Nebraska, and now authorities are asking the public for help. A Grand Island woman receiving her sentence after being convicted by a jury of child abuse resulting in death. And data centers owned by Google in Nebraska alone use nearly 750 million gallons of water in just 2025 alone, according to reporting done by the Flatwater Free Press. For more details there, or for news anytime, check out our website at newschannelnebraska.com.
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0: Oh, I love it. It's live radio, ladies and gentlemen. It is impromptu guest in studio. It's always a good time. We can do this because we know the people so very well. It's Green River Theater.
1: Good morning.
0: Corey, how are you?
1: I'm doing great. How are you?
0: I'm doing really well. It's good to see you.
1: I know. I'm filling in for Steve today.
0: Well, we're so glad that you did because we see enough of Steve.
1: You know, he is here a lot.
0: He is here a lot.
1: Like.
2: It's nice to switch things up.
1: Yeah, right?
0: It is really nice. We're talking about a show that's coming up. You guys are going to be doing Frozen.
1: Yeah, not a small show.
2: No.
1: You know, it's a big one.
0: When you talk about this, you're like full musical, like, that's a huge production. It was one of the biggest movies for Disney?
1: I think it might still be Disney's,
0: Sorry, I'm going to have you jump over to that
2: no problem.
0: Oh, better? Much, much better. Okay.
2: I want to say Disney is like, or Frozen is Disney's like number one.
0: I think it is.
2: One of its biggest sellers of
0: yes.
2: all time.
0: Yes, yeah.
2: The stage play is just as big. We've got costumes and projections and puppets and...
0: So all of the full Broadway production level is all going to be coming into this.
2: Come in here.
0: Wow. Give us some dates in real quick on when the shows are.
2: You bet. We open July 28th and run through August 9th. So it's 2 weeks.
0: Wow.
2: We move performance times to an hour earlier. So they start 6 p.m. in the evening. So you don't have to keep your kids up super late.
0: Oh, nice.
2: Tickets at CraneRiverTheater.org.
0: But it's at the Merriman.
2: At the Merriman. Nice. Yep. And it's great for the whole family. Like, it's not just a kid's movie. They've added songs. They've made it a whole full-on show. It's really fantastic.
0: I've not seen the movie.
2: Come see the show.
0: I'll be honest with you. I took my niece. I don't know how old the old. She wanted to go see Frozen 2, and I was the only one that was able to go and take her. So I had to go sit in the theater, and I'm like, I hope I'm not lost because I don't know Frozen 1. So I don't. Yeah, it's terrible. But you brought some guests as well. Good morning, guys.
3: Good morning.
0: Let's get to know you a little bit. What is your name?
3: I'm Sachi.
0: Sachi?
3: Mm-hmm.
0: Oh, it's a pretty name.
3: Thank you.
0: Where are you from?
3: I'm from upstate New York, so ways away.
0: All right. Almost took a job in upstate New York.
3: Really?
0: Yeah, like right on the river, St. Lawrence River kind of job.
3: Oh, wow. That's awesome.
0: Yeah, dodge that bullet. Anyway, it's a pleasure to have you here. Where's your history in this? Where do you... what's your resume look like? What have you done?
3: Oh wow. Well, for the past 2 years, I've been working at College Light Opera Company up in Cape Cod.
0: Okay.
3: And they do a show a week up there. So, and
0: every week?
3: Every week. And it's about 9 shows a summer. So it's a pretty big job up there.
0: Wow.
3: So that's
2: this,
3: what I've
2: like 4 week rehearsal process probably feels great then.
3: Oh, it really does. It feels like I've got all the time in the
0: world. You're probably bored to death. My Lord.
3: Mm-mm,
0: well, but, that's fantastic.
3: Yeah. That's...
0: First time in Kearney?
3: No, actually. I came to see Legally Blonde last year. My boyfriend was in Legally Blonde, and he's also Olaf in Frozen. So we get to be here for the summer together.
0: Is that the snowman? Love that. Yeah. Is he the snowman?
3: Yeah. Okay. Yes.
0: Well, fantastic. Well, welcome back.
3: Thank you.
0: And this time you get to be on stage here.
3: Mm-hmm.
0: That's exciting stuff. I'm sorry, what is your name?
4: My name is Justin.
0: All right, Justin, where do you hail from?
4: I'm from Louisiana.
0: Oh, very nice.
4: Yeah.
0: So what do you think about Nebraska?
4: I thought it would be much flatter, more cows, a lot of corn. It's not like that, at least in Kearney.
0: Well, yeah, if you stay in the city limits, you're pretty good.
4: Yeah.
0: Yeah. So, first production here with Crane River?
4: Yeah, that's right.
0: So, what do you think so far?
4: I love it. It's pretty great.
0: Yeah, it's kind of impressive, isn't it?
4: Yeah. It's really great for, especially, like we don't have any, thing like that in Baton Rouge.
0: No?
4: So a small town having that is crazy.
0: You should check out Cape Cod. Apparently they do a show a week. You want to work? You want to learn some stuff?
4: Go
0: check that out.
4: That sounds like a
0: that
4: lot.
0: That does sound like a lot, doesn't it? What is the character you play?
4: I play Kristoff.
0: I don't know what that is. Who's
2: Kristoff? He's the one that has all the ice. He lives up in the mountains.
0: And... Oh, so he's a bad guy?
2: No, he's a good guy.
0: Good guy. Okay, good guy. Okay.
4: I'm the great guy.
0: Yeah. You're the good. Okay. You're like the main.
2: He has a pet reindeer.
0: There's a pet reindeer?
4: Yeah.
3: Reindeer.
0: Oh, I gotta go see this.
4: You do.
0: Yeah, okay.
2: Full blown, darn near life size reindeer puppet.
4: It's huge.
0: Yeah. Oh, really?
4: Yeah.
2: It's really cool.
0: Wow. And I'm sorry. What was your character?
3: I'm playing Anna.
0: And that's the one of the sisters, right?
3: Just not the ice princess.
0: Not
3: sister.
0: The ice princess. Okay.
3: The normal sister.
0: The normal sister. All right. Good to know. Lifelong dream? Or do you, out of all the Disney princesses, would this be the one?
3: This would be the one.
0: Your favorite?
3: Yes. Yeah. She is my favorite princess and also one of my dream roles, too.
0: Oh, really?
3: I just love her. She's awesome.
0: Well, then, lucky you.
3: Yeah.
0: This is going to be huge.
3: Yeah.
0: Well, hopefully this is the beginning of a great relationship with Crane River. You guys get the bug and you get to come back and do future stuff. These guys put on amazing shows.
3: Oh, yeah.
0: I don't know if you've seen the resume of what they've done in this town, but my God, when they got Steve to do Misery as a musical, it was amazing. I'm kidding. Anyway.
2: That's a great idea, though. We might look into that.
0: Look, I don't know if you heard my suggestion from last time, but I think Steve was on it, but I don't think he took me seriously. I said, if we're going to do one, we're going to have to do like Cocoon, the musical. I know how much he loves the
2: 80s. Don't mind.
0: My Wilford Brimley is fantastic.
2: See, there you go, your cast. I'll make that.
0: That's what I told him. I said, I'm free. I'm available. I'm here. I don't have to move. Directions again for people to get tickets.
2: Yeah, craneriver.org, or you can give us a call at 308-627-5796.
0: I love that. You're going to come back and see us before the show starts, right?
2: Yeah, we could probably do that.
0: I would love that. Guys, thanks so much for coming in and talking with us.
3: Thanks for having us. It's
0: painful this early in the morning.
3: No, not at all.
0: Not at all? I like these people. They can come back anytime they want.
4: All right, guys.
0: Thanks so much for stopping by. We'll get back to the music coming up next.
5: Our mom is the nicest, most kind-hearted person you'll meet. 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
6: 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She was in the background the entire time supporting him, helping him pursue that dream.
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10: For KHAS Radio, I'm Brandon Shanahan. A man who police say was assaulted in Grand Island earlier this week has died from his injuries. City officials confirmed that 41-year-old Matthew Bishop was removed from life support after suffering critical injuries in the assault. According to the Grand Island Police Department, officers were dispatched late Sunday night the 100 block of West 3rd Street after receiving reports of a physical assault. When officers arrived, they found Bishop unresponsive in the roadway. Bishop was taken to a local hospital before eventually being transferred to an Omaha hospital for a higher level of care. Police arrested 23-year-old Jesus Reyes and 23-year-old Angel Vega on Tuesday. Both were initially charged with first-degree assault, a Class 2 felony that warrants a maximum sentence of 50 years in prison, although investigators and prosecutors are meeting to review the charges in light of Bishop's death. The Grand Island Police Department continues to investigate the case. Anyone with information is asked to contact the Grand Island Police Department. The Sparks are flying once again in Central City as students from across Nebraska trade part of their summer break for a unique opportunity to learn welding. Now in its second year, the welding camp has expanded from 2 sessions to 4, giving nearly 80 students the chance to build skills they'll carry beyond the classroom. Some students are striking an arc for the first time, while others have returned for another week of hands-on instruction. For many campers, the lessons extend beyond learning how to make a good weld. They're also helping students explore careers and industry.

0: Well, that is definitely what we're doing today is the Tri-City Triple Play, and we are sampling some of the best that you would find in the year of 1984. Going back, doing a little bit of a flashback, and giving you the number one, number two, and number three songs that would be airing this week on the charts from 1984. Always love sampling the 80s.
1: Yes.
0: Always a good time. So that's what we'll do again on Monday morning. We will get another week going, and we'll see what is popular in a different year, and we'll feature it right here with the Tri-City Triple Play. 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
7: Here's your Tri-Cities weather forecast. Slight chance of thunderstorms today. Otherwise, sunshine mixed with clouds at times. High temperatures reach up to 84. Winds out of the east, 5 to 10 miles per hour. Lows level off around 63. Tonight, partly cloudy skies. Mainly clear skies. Tomorrow, high temperatures reach up to 87. From the Weatherology Weather Center, I'm meteorologist Jennifer Wojcicki. Currently, it's 65 degrees.
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0: It's Tri-City's Greatest Hits, 98.9 The Vibe. Now, we're doing things a little out of order because we wanted to bring in Crane River Theater and talk with them about the upcoming Frozen show they're going to be doing. So we thank them for stopping by and talking with us. And so we had to move dad jokes to now.
1: Yes. Let's kick them off, get some laughs in on this Friday.
0: That's right.
1: Then we're going to put up on Facebook and let everybody tell us which one they think is funnier, joke one or joke two.
0: So without further delay, dad joke number one.
2: I don't drink alcohol for religious reasons. I drink for completely different reasons.
0: You feel free to use that this weekend.
1: Yeah, thank you. Yeah. Okay.
0: You and your friends.
1: Yes.
0: Yeah. Slip and slide.
1: That's right.
0: Do a lot of people drink when they're slipping and sliding?
1: Yeah, we do a couple different games.
0: Do some jello shots and all that?
1: Yeah, have a little fun.
0: Yeah?
1: Mm-hmm.
0: Does it make it... I'm imagining that as you get older, it's much like me with a bruise. It's like...
1: Yes.
0: You're going to notice the bumps and the bruises a little bit more.
1: Absolutely.
0: Year after year.
1: Absolutely. We bruise a little bit easier.
0: Mm-hmm.
1: And we tend to go down the slip and slide less and less the older we get.
0: Sure. You got to climb that hill,
1: down,
0: right?
1: You got to go back up. It's that hike up that really gets me.
0: I'll bet.
1: Oh, I'll be sore on Monday. I'll be sore.
0: Oh, I can't even imagine.
1: Yeah. It's a good time, though.
0: I would just put a rope about me and just pull.
1: That's every year we're like, man, we should have some sort of tractor at the top to pull us back up.
0: Some sort of winch that just keeps pulling. Yeah, I think that's a solid idea. But here you go, dad joke number one again.
2: I don't drink alcohol for religious reasons. I drink for completely different reasons.
0: I still love their accent.
1: Yeah, that's a good one.
0: Dad joke number two.
3: Did you know that most people in the Middle East don't like the Flintstones? But the ones in Abu Dhabi do.
0: I'm sorry.
1: Those are two really good dad jokes today.
0: I love the second one.
3: Did you know that most people in the Middle East don't like the Flintstones, but the ones in Abu Dhabi do?
1: Those are good today. Do you have a favorite today?
0: The second one.
1: You're going with number two?
0: Yeah, second one.
1: It's a tie for me.
0: Is it?
1: Yeah, they're both good dad jokes today.
0: Dad joke number one.
2: I don't drink alcohol for religious reasons. I drink for completely different reasons.
0: Solid joke.
1: Yes.
0: Dad joke number two.
3: Did you know that most people in the Middle East don't like the Flintstones, but the ones in Abu Dhabi do?
0: Yeah, joke number two for me, but let's see what everyone else says.
1: Those are good today. Yeah, we're going to put up on Facebook. Let us know which one you think is funnier, joke one or joke two.
4: Fighting's intensifying in the Middle East, and the market's talking about it once again today. You're listening to the American Ag Network, and good morning. I'm Susan Littlefield. As you took up, the Iranian state media says multiple explosions have been reported in various regions of the country. Meanwhile, U.S. CENTCOM is rebuking Iranian media by saying the Strait of Hormuz is not under Iran's control, but rather the international trade corridor with the U.S. supporting freedom for navigation. The International Energy Agency expects global oil demand to soften in 26 by approximately 1 to 1.1 million barrels per day. That's the first year-over-year decline since COVID. The lower demands is a direct result of the war and issues in the strait that have caused refiners to slow or stop their production. U.S. Climate Prediction Center expects El Nino conditions to continue to strengthen through the end of the year with an 81% chance of strong El Nino conditions in the fall of this year. This is the American Ag Network.
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7: Directions.
4: September corn 3 3/4 higher this morning, 435 1/4. December 456 up 4. August soybeans 1183 1/2 up 5 3/4. November 1186 3/4 up 5 1/4. As for the August soybean meal, 319.30 up 190. Oil August 70.49 up 57. Chicago wheat September 637 1/4 up 17 1/2. December 652 1/4 up 18 1/4. Kansas City September 673 3/4 up 19 1/2. December 687 1/4 up 19. Minneapolis September 648 up 9. The December 670 up 10 1/4. Live cattle August 20 higher 235.45. October 231.80 up 20. Feeders for August 356.70 up 55. September 353.67 up 67. July lean hogs 94.42 up 10. August 98.90 up 75. 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
7: From the NCN Newsroom, I'm Brandon Shanahan. These are today's headlines. A man who police say was assaulted in Grand Island has died from his injuries. Police confirm two men are in custody related to the incident. Dan Osborne's campaign is once again facing questions after a group of current and former Nebraska lawmakers called on the independent U.S. Senate candidate to fire two campaign consultants over their response to allegations regarding former Maine U.S. Senate candidate Graham Plattner. Two men have been sentenced to federal prison for their roles in a $45 million investment fraud scheme in a case prosecuted in part by the U.S. Attorney's Office for the District of Nebraska. You can find more on these stories and more online at newschannelnebraska.com. From the NCN Newsroom, I'm Brandon Shanahan.
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0: It's Tri-City's Greatest Hits, 98.9 The Vibe. Good morning. It is Friday. We appreciate every single one of you that takes part in our great debates each and every workday morning. Today's question, oh, sure, you might be having an easy answer of it going, us, is Friday the best day of the week? If so, why? If not, why not? But we love to see what your answers are and check them out. What are they saying today?
1: Yes. Is Friday the best day of the week? Let's head to Facebook.
0: Please.
1: John says Saturday.
0: Oh,
1: no
0: okay.
1: Work, no worries. A day to just rest and recharge.
0: Oh, very nice.
1: William, this is surprising. He says, I've always preferred Monday because it gets life back to its routine. That's a great answer. If you like the routine and the this is what I do,
0: yeah.
1: Then yeah. So William, that's a great answer. Lewis says, yes, Friday. It's beer time.
0: There you go.
1: Mike says, at my age, every day is the best day of the week. Phyllis, yes, Friday is because it's my day off.
0: Okay.
1: Brian says he likes Monday as well. It's his day off. But he also enjoys Sunday, which is his heaviest work day.
0: Sure.
1: Let's see. Tony says, only if you're still working. Randy, doesn't really matter if you're retired.
0: That's true.
1: Hey, these people are just making us jealous.
0: I know, right?
1: Come on.
0: God, what's that retirement like?
1: Billy, she says she's 70 and she's able to work 2 part-time jobs and volunteer all over town. Every day is the best day.
0: Oh.
1: Karen says Wednesdays are on the downhill run. Glenda says Friday's not if she's working. So lots of good answers and kind of all over the place.
0: Yeah, kind of surprising.
1: I wouldn't say that there's a clear winner, but you're saying, yes, Friday's the best day of the week?
0: Yeah, it's because of nostalgia. I mean, it definitely goes back to feeling like even back in high school, like you would leave school for the day and then you're like going, I always picture it like in the fall day. You know, you're in school
1: right.
0: And all that. You get out, you're excited. Suddenly it's like, we're going to make plans. We're going to go to a football game. We're going to go out and get, you know, drinks over at a Sonic or whatever we have the equivalent of and stuff like that. So I think that was always Friday night was just more fun.
1: I agree. I love that answer, especially when I was younger. Now that I'm older, Saturday.
0: Saturday
1: is where it's at. I can drink coffee in my favorite chair. I can do whatever I want all day, knowing I still get to do the same on Sunday. So
0: and
1: I
0: you
1: look
0: get
1: forward to it.
0: I mean, Saturday is an uninterrupted day where if you wanted to, you could just stay in pajamas all day.
1: Absolutely.
0: Because on Friday, you know, you have come in here. But, I mean, your pajamas could pass as
1: you're
0: business
1: right.
0: attire.
1: I should just start. Friday should be jammy day at work.
0: Yeah. You should
1: Brian
0: start
1: River
0: limiting
1: Theater
0: that to just Friday then.
1: That.
0: Yeah, that you should do that.
1: Just on Fridays.
0: Yeah, you need
1: not
0: to
1: on Mondays.
0: Cartel that back a bit.
1: Mondays are the hardest day to get up.
0: They really are.
1: So
0: I'm surprised
1: Monday
0: you're wearing clothes on Monday
1: day.
0: When you come in and be like, "What day is this Sunday?"
1: Right. Exactly.
0: Yeah.
1: Oh, but the answers are all over the place, and I love some of them. I mean, every day should be the best day. That's a terrific answer.
0: All right, thank you, Mr. Rogers, in your neighborhood. That always sounds. Isn't it special? Today's a special day. Because you're in it.
2: Ugh. I'm Pete Ricketts, candidate for Senate, and I approve this message.
3: Everything about Democrat Dan Osborne is fake.
4: Osborne says he's independent, but he's endorsed by the Democrat machine. Osborne admitted he'd give Democrats control of the Senate.
3: Dan Osborne said he'd have been the deciding vote to tax our tips, overtime, and Social Security.
4: Taking thousands out of our pockets. 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
3: Dan Osborne claims he's for the working man, but Osborne and his wife paid themselves hundreds of thousands of dollars through shady Wyoming companies they control, skirting election laws.
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3: And you know, some of that money was raised with a man who allegedly trafficked young girls for Jeffrey Epstein.
4: Gross. 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
3: Paid for by Pete Ricketts for Senate.
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9: For KHAS Radio, I'm Brandon Shanahan. A man who police say was assaulted in Grand Island earlier this week has died from his injuries. City officials confirmed that 41-year-old Matthew Bishop was removed from life support after suffering critical injuries in the assault. According to the Grand Island Police Department, officers were dispatched late Sunday night to the 100 block of West 3rd Street after receiving reports of a physical assault. When officers arrived, they found Bishop unresponsive in the roadway. Bishop was taken to a local hospital before eventually being transferred to an Omaha hospital for a higher level of care. Police arrested 23-year-old Jesus Reyes and 23-year-old Angel Vega on Tuesday. Both were initially charged with first-degree assault, a Class 2 felony that warrants a maximum sentence of 50 years in prison, although investigators and prosecutors are meeting to review the charges in light of Bishop's death. The Grand Island Police Department continues to investigate the case. Anyone with information is asked to contact the Grand Island Police Department. The sparks are flying once again in Central City as students from across Nebraska trade part of their summer break for a unique opportunity to learn welding. Now in its second year, the welding camp has expanded from 2 sessions to 4, giving nearly 80 students the chance to build skills they'll carry beyond the classroom. Some students are striking an arc for the first time, while others have returned for another week of hands-on instruction. For many campers, the lessons extend beyond learning how to make a good weld. They're also helping students explore careers and industry they hope to join one day. You can find more of today's news online at newschannelnebraska.com. From the NCN Newsroom, I'm Brandon Shanahan.
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11: Your Tri-Cities forecast.
1: Today, showers and thunderstorms. Otherwise, cloudy, then gradually becoming mostly sunny with a high near 83. Tonight, partly cloudy with low around 62. Tomorrow, sunny with a high near 87. Sunday, sunny with a high near 90. Right now, it's 68.
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0: Each and every work week, Tim does a great job of collecting events from across the Tri-Cities so you are well informed to have some ideas of what you'd like to do with your weekend plans.
1: Yes.
0: Whether you celebrate Friday as the weekend or, you know, if you just consider Saturday the better of the two, you have options. What do you have planned for this weekend?
1: Yes, lots and lots of stuff happening around the Tri-Cities. This first one, if you're going to do this one, you got to jump on it because it starts at 10 o'clock. Oh. So hopefully you already knew about it, but you can join the Kearney Public Library and tour the Frank House. That's from 10 to 11:30 this morning. Such a really, really cool place to go, right on UNK campus. So enjoy a guided tour from the Frank House with the director April White, followed by time to explore exhibits and learn about the Frank family.
0: Oh, cool.
1: So that is starting very, very soon. It's also Fabulous Friday speaker at 2 o'clock at Trails and Rails Museum. And that's the theme, Welcome to the Archives. The Hastings Public Library at 2 o'clock is having Travel Back in Time to Another World. Now you're going to use a encounter kit from the UNL State Museum and explore dinosaurs, their behaviors, where they lived on the globe, and so much more. That's at 2 o'clock. You can also, all day today and tomorrow, head to Johnson's Lake for Buzz's Marine Boat Tour. Check out their boats up there today and tomorrow. Also tomorrow, the VFW 759 Street event. They're going to have live music at 7 o'clock. Buddha's Meats food truck's going to be there, serving up some great food starting at 5 o'clock. 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It's free will donation. All proceeds go to the VFW Post 759. It's also Family Farm Day in Gibbon. So farm animal interaction and educational learning. It's $12 a person or $40 for the whole family. And you get a cup of food to feed the animals at the goat pens. An educational tour. So take your family, go relax.

0: chicks. There's no rush. They have alpaca, goats, pigs, over 100 chicks, ducks, and geese, and they have a rabbit learning center as well. I know this is one I like to go when I can. I know you're planning on going. It's the 55th annual Art in the Park at Harmon Park. That's tomorrow. It starts at 9 a.m., goes until 5. It looks like it's going to be a beautiful day for it. The Kearney Farmers Market is also at the Hilltop Mall from 8 to 12 tomorrow. On Sunday, it's live music on the lake from 4 to 7. And that's the Shakatanos. So head out there and enjoy a weekend by the water with the Shakatanos. They'll have some great beer. They'll have cornhole. They'll have one of those giant Jenga sets. No cover, and it's family friendly. So fun for everybody. Get out there and enjoy that. Sunday night, Love Island finale watch party.
1: It's at
0: Sip and Swirl. That's on Sunday. It starts at 7:30. They're going to do themed trivia. They're going to have some prizes and stuff like that as well. Discounts on some of their wine. Sounds like a really fun night. And we got to see who the winner is going
1: to
0: be for Love Island USA. Lots of drama.
1: Oh, my God.
0: The Gibbon Farmers Market is also on Sunday from 11 to 2. State Qualifier Puzzle Challenge. It's 500 pieces. This is at First Street Brewing in Hastings. So gather your team of four and get ready to put that 500-piece puzzle together. The top three qualifiers will head to the state fair on September 5th. Movies to go see: Golden Ticket Cinema, Moana, Young Washington, Minions and Monsters, and Toy Story 5. The World Theater is showing Pressure, and then Silent Film Sunday. Hastings Museum's got 3D T-Rex, Secrets of the Great Salt Lake, and We the People. 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
9: Your Tri-Cities forecast.
0: Today, showers and thunderstorms. Otherwise, cloudy, then gradually becoming mostly sunny with a high near 83. Tonight, partly cloudy with low around 62. Tomorrow, sunny with a high near 87. Sunday, sunny with a high near 90. Right now, it's 68.
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1: It brings me back to my teenage years. 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

0: It's Tri-City's Greatest Hits, 98.9 The Vibe. I just wished him, I think we would actually have a fantastic segment if we could do TV trash talk.
1: Yeah.
0: Because we were just doing it. But
1: yes.
0: The thing is that the shows that we do watch, we don't watch them at the same time. So we have to like hold off.
1: I know.
0: You get
1: I apologize.
0: No.
1: You're always like, hey, did you watch that show? I'm like, oh, when did that come out? And then I watch it like 3 days later. But I do love catching up on trash.
0: I do too.
1: It's
0: I
1: one
0: do
1: of
0: too.
1: My favorite things. So,
0: I got to tell you, I've never watched the Love Island. Was that something I would like?
1: No.
0: Okay. I didn't think so.
1: No.
0: Okay.
1: If I thought you would like it, I would absolutely tell you to watch it because I would love to talk about it with
0: yeah.
1: you. No, it would drive you absolutely insane.
0: Okay. That's kind of what I thought too, but I was hoping you were going to say no.
1: Sorry.
0: You're not going to force the issue.
1: Yeah. The finale's this weekend though, so I'm excited.
0: I know you and Jada are excited about
1: yeah,
0: it.
1: Yeah, Jada and I have been watching all of it. Oh, so much drama, but we love love.
0: Yeah. And I do enjoy good trash TV.
1: I know.
0: I enjoy it. I'm not going to lie. I've got a list of shameful shows that I don't like to talk about in public. But
1: it's so fun judging them, isn't it?
0: It really
1: I mean,
0: is.
1: These reality TV stars, I mean, I don't even know if it's all true or if it's scripted. But it is fun giving them a hard time.
0: It is. And then you're just like, wow, it makes my life look so normal.
1: I know, right?
0: At least I'm not them.
1: Lucky for us, we're so perfect.
0: I know, right? Oh, God. Can you imagine if we had a camera crew following us around? We'd be too powerful.
1: Yeah, that's true.
0: Ready to wrap things up here for today?
1: Oh, I guess we better. It's been really fun Friday.
0: It has been. Welcome back. Your first one in like 4 weeks.
1: Yes. Don't get used to it.
0: I've been warned. We will, of course, encourage you all to enjoy your weekend, whether it's going to be any one of the events that Tim brought up. Whatever the case may be, if you're going to be traveling outside the area, you can always take us along with your Listen Live. All you have to do is go on your smartphone and go check it out online. You can listen to us live right there. Never be out of the service area. I was listening on my drive back to you
1: Excellent.
0: And your mom.
1: Yeah.
0: So, yes, I was listening on the way back.
1: I'm glad we could entertain you.
0: It was entertaining.
1: Wonderful.
0: So, always, you're never out of service whenever you follow us and listen live on our app. So, go check that out. Back on Monday, right around 6, if that works for you.
1: That does work for me.
0: All right, perfect. Have a great week and be safe. I know you're going to be out doing some physical activity.
1: That's right. Yeah, I'll do my best.
0: I look forward to seeing and hearing all the events on Monday morning.
1: Yes.
0: Right around 6 a.m. if that works for you.
1: That works for me.
0: Perfect. I'll see you then.
1: See you then.
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3: Today in 2010, Roger Waters makes a surprise appearance at a benefit concert in England when he joins his one-time Pink Floyd bandmate David Gilmour for a four-song set, marking the first time since Live Aid in 2005 that they shared the stage. In 1965, the Rolling Stones hit number one on the American charts for the first time with their undisputed classic, Satisfaction. It held the top spot for 4 weeks. And in 1968, Eric Clapton announced that Cream would break up after their current tour. The group's third album, Wheels of Fire, was the world's first platinum-selling double album, and Cream are widely regarded as being the world's first successful supergroup. And that's a look at today, July 10th in rock history.
0: 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This is something that I take seriously, and you should as well. Never trust an online source that doesn't give you details as to who you're talking to on the other end of that line. Yeah, they don't have your best interest at heart. They're not the ones that are going to be meeting with you on a monthly basis to make sure that you're achieving those goals. 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
6: 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These are today's headlines. A man who police say was assaulted in Grand Island has died from his injuries. Police confirm two men are in custody related to the incident. Dan Osborne's campaign is once again facing questions after a group of current and former Nebraska lawmakers called on the independent U.S. Senate candidate to fire two campaign consultants over their response to allegations regarding former Maine U.S. Senate candidate Graham Plattner. Two men have been sentenced to federal prison for their roles in a $45 million investment fraud scheme in a case prosecuted in part by the U.S. Attorney's Office for the District of Nebraska. 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From the NCN Newsroom, I'm Brandon Shanahan.
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9: Here's your Tri-Cities weather forecast. Slight chance of thunderstorms today. Otherwise, sunshine mixed with clouds at times. Daytime highs approaching 84. Easterly winds 5 to 10 miles per hour. Lows level off around 63. Tonight, partly cloudy skies. Daytime highs approaching 87. Tomorrow, mainly sunny skies. From the Weatherology Weather Center, I'm meteorologist Jennifer Wojcicki. Right now, it's 66 degrees.
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0: 4KHAS Radio, I'm Brandon Shanahan. A man who police say was assaulted in Grand Island earlier this week has died from his injuries. City officials confirmed that 41-year-old Matthew Bishop was removed from life support after suffering critical injuries in the assault. According to the Grand Island Police Department, officers were dispatched late Sunday night to the 100 block of West 3rd Street after receiving reports of a physical assault. When officers arrived, they found Bishop unresponsive in the roadway. Bishop was taken to a local hospital before eventually being transferred to an Omaha hospital for a higher level of care. Police arrested 23-year-old Jesus Reyes and 23-year-old Angel Vega on Tuesday. Both were initially charged with first-degree assault, a Class 2 felony that warrants a maximum sentence of 50 years in prison, although investigators and prosecutors are meeting to review the charges in light of Bishop's death. The Grand Island Police Department continues to investigate the case. Anyone with information is asked to contact the Grand Island Police Department. The sparks are flying once again in Central City as students from across Nebraska trade part of their summer break for a unique opportunity to learn welding. Now in its second year, the welding camp has expanded from 2 sessions to 4, giving nearly 80 students the chance to build skills they'll carry beyond the classroom. Some students are striking an arc for the first time, while others have returned for another week of hands-on instruction. For many campers, the lessons extend beyond learning how to make a good weld. They're also helping students explore careers and industry they hope to join one day. You can find more of today's news online at newschannelnebraska.com. From the NCN Newsroom, I'm Brandon Shanahan.
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3: So there's a front that's been slowly moving through the country this week. Continues to sit near the southern corn belt today after producing some areas of heavy

0: In the Midwest, we're looking at a system continuing to slowly move through the region, producing widespread showers and thunderstorms into the weekend. Some heat will return to the upper Midwest this weekend into early next week, but models do disagree on a front being relief, as most likely this front will come through mid-late next week and bring with it some milder temperatures and some scattered showers. Numbers after this on the American Ag Network.
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0: September corn trading 434 and a half up three. December 456 and a quarter up four and a quarter. August soybeans 1182 and a half up four and three quarters. And November 1185 and a quarter up three and three quarters. August live cattle 234.62 down 62. October 230.72 down 87. Feeders for August at 355.72 down 42. September 352.85 down 15. 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
12: 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How about an impressive look at a Nebraska thunderstorm? 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Show off your view of Nebraska's beautiful and sometimes wild weather.
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14: Here's your Tri-Cities weather forecast. Slight chance of thunderstorms today, otherwise sunshine mixed with clouds at times. Daytime highs approaching 84. Easterly winds 5 to 10 miles per hour. Lows level off around 63. Tonight, partly cloudy skies. Daytime highs approaching 87. Tomorrow, mainly sunny skies. From the Weatherology Weather Center, I'm meteorologist Jennifer Wojcicki. Right now, it's 66 degrees.
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0: All right, the story that we didn't touch on this morning, not only does it deserve the attention, but it also needs to be considered for perhaps an idea we could actually implement here. Here's the details. A herd of donkeys, yes, you heard me, donkeys in southern Spain have become the highly effective wildfire prevention team by grazing on dry grass, brush, and all around these national parks in southern Spain. Here's the cool part. The work that they do every day reduces the vegetation that can fuel dangerous fires, helping the area remain free of forest fires for nearly a decade. The donkeys are especially helpful when they can reach areas that normal machinery can't. So here's what I'm thinking. We need to have some sort of program where we are doing a mass population of donkeys, and then we're going to put these in the most wildfire expected zones of the country, and we're going to let these donkey herds just take off, and they're going to take care of this wildfire threat. And I'm thinking this is probably the most effective and cost and effective way of preventing forest fires. Who's with me? If I run for any kind of elected office, and if I make this my platform, do I get your vote? Because I'm really looking at this as bringing in a herd of donkeys and saving everybody from wildfires. Who's with me? Show of hands. 2, 3, 4. Okay, I'm going to work on it a little bit.
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10: Here's your Tri-Cities weather forecast. Slight chance of thunderstorms today, otherwise sunshine mixed with clouds at times. Daytime highs approaching 84. Easterly winds 5 to 10 miles per hour. Lows level off around 63. Tonight, partly cloudy skies. Daytime highs approaching 87. Tomorrow, mainly sunny skies. From the Weatherology Weather Center, I'm meteorologist Jennifer Wojcicki. Right now, it's 67 degrees.
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3: Everything about Democrat Dan Osborne is fake.
4: Osborne says he's independent, but he's endorsed by the Democrat machine. Osborne admitted he'd give Democrats control of the Senate.
3: Dan Osborne said he'd have been the deciding vote to tax our tips, overtime, and Social Security.
4: Taking thousands out of our pockets. 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
3: Dan Osborne claims he's for the working man, but Osborne and his wife paid themselves hundreds of thousands of dollars through shady Wyoming companies they control, skirting election laws.
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4: Gross. 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

0: Alrighty, that's going to do it for today. That's going to do it for this week. Thank you so much for joining us all this week. Tim and I absolutely love your interaction and our opportunity to touch your lives each and every workday morning. We take that responsibility very serious, even though we do have a lot of fun doing it. We appreciate it. Coming up, we'll be, here on Monday, getting ready to kick off Cruise Week. So many different events are going to be happening, and we'll keep you up to date on all of those things. Over the weekend, have a great time. Stay nice and cool. It's going to be another warm one for us. 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If you do that from your smartphone, you'll see the Listen Live button. And if you hit that, you can then opt to put it on your front page of your phone. So you're only one click away from taking the vibe with you anywhere you go. Coming up at 1 o'clock, John Hart's going to be hanging out with you. He's going to wrap up your Friday afternoon, getting you home for the weekend. And, of course, we're all providing you with the best source for the Tri-Cities' greatest hits, all found right here with The Vibe 98.9. Have a great weekend.
1: With a sports update on 98.9 The Vibe, I'm Doug Duda. Jordan Larson fans, you're going to get to see her play more volleyball. The four-time Olympic medalist announced today she will once again play for Love Nebraska in the 2027 season. The former Nebraska standout announced before last season that it would be her last playing pro volleyball, but she said today, there's more in me, and I'm grateful for the opportunity to keep giving that to Love Nebraska. We have World Cup action going on this afternoon. Spain will play Belgium in the quarterfinals. Belgium, of course, knocked out the U.S. Kickoff is set for 2 o'clock. Nebraska's Rick Mast and Callan Hake, along with Iowa's Taylor McCabe, a Nebraska native, all receiving sportsmanship awards from the Big Ten, which were announced yesterday. At the Nebraska Junior Match Play Golf Tournament, Minden's Kaylin Jorgensen repeats as the state champion yesterday. She had to win the 18th to tie it and then defeated Brooke Teal of Wahoo on the 9th and in the 19th. And on the boys' side, Miles Elgert, a 5-4 win this morning over Andrew Niedfeld in the boys' final. Class B and C American Legion Junior Baseball Tournament's getting underway today. The Nebraska State Little League Tournaments for minors and majors continuing today at Patriot Park in Kearney. Hastings Sodbusters beat the Granolin Fightin' Cranes last night. They'll play the next three nights in GI, and the Nebraska Siege at Eau Claire tomorrow night, trying to remain undefeated. And that is sports.
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10: Here's your Tri-City's weather forecast. Slight chance of thunderstorms today, otherwise sunshine mixed with clouds at times. Daytime highs approaching 84. Easterly winds 5 to 10 miles per hour. Lows level off around 63. Tonight, partly cloudy skies. Daytime highs approaching 87. Tomorrow, mainly sunny skies. From the Weatherology Weather Center, I'm meteorologist Jennifer Wojcicki. Right now, it's 67 degrees.
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10: Here's your Tri-Cities weather forecast. Slight chance of thunderstorms this afternoon. Otherwise, sunshine mixed with clouds at times. High temperatures reach up to 84. Winds out of the east, 5 to 10 miles per hour. Partly cloudy skies again tonight. Lows level off around 63. Mainly clear tomorrow. Highs level off around 87. From the Weatherology Weather Center, I'm meteorologist Jennifer Wojcicki. Currently, it's 70 degrees.
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1: Would you consider yourself to be frugal? 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
2: I can be very frugal.
1: Can you?
2: Yeah.
1: Can
2: I
1: be.
2: Can be very, very frugal, and then the next day I can spend about $1 million.
1: Okay.
2: It's all about balance.
1: Your husband's a lucky man.
2: I know, right?
1: Real lucky man. Oh, good Lord.
2: Like, no, we're all having ramen noodles for dinner, and then the next day it's...
1: Is that a new coach purse?
2: Yes.
1: Yes, it is.
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0: From the News Channel Nebraska Newsroom, I'm Peter Rice. Students at Central Community College in Grand Island will soon have the opportunity to live on campus following approval of a new $14 million resident hall. The Central Community College Board of Governors approving funding for the project during its June meeting. The resident hall will occupy about 40,000 square feet on the northwest side of the GI campus and will house up to 81 students. Construction is expected to begin this summer and will take approximately 1 year to complete. The city of Hastings is warning residents about sweeping phishing scams making their way through the community. The city says emails appear to come from a planning department address not associated with the city. Residents are urged not to contact with them or interact with them in any way. Instead, they recommend reporting them as spam and deleting them from your inbox. Residents are also asked to report them to the Federal Trade Commission. Health officials in central Nebraska are warning some residents against swimming in Cottonmill Swimming Lake in Kearney after testing positive for E. coli. Health officials say the current conditions carry a higher risk for swimmers to contract the bacteria. Two Rivers says anyone headed to Cottonmill should avoid a situation where they could swallow the water and make sure to shower and wash hands after coming into contact with the lake. For more details or for news anytime, check out our website at newschannelnebraska.com.
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0: the sports update on 98.9 The Vibe. I'm Doug Duda. World Cup quarterfinal action continues today as Spain will take on Belgium. Kickoff is set for 2 o'clock. Yesterday, France defeated Morocco by a score of 2-0. Wimbledon continuing today. Alex Zverev has moved on to the finals after Britain's own Andrew Ferry beat him in straight sets, and Jannik Sinner able to knock out one of the greats of all time in Novak Djokovic. So the 1 and 2 seed on the men's side will advance on to the men's Wimbledon final. Well, Jordan Larson's playing career isn't over after all. She announced today that she is going to return to Love, Nebraska, saying, "There is more in me. I'm grateful for the opportunity to keep giving that to Love, Nebraska." The decision took time, and it came from a lot of honest reflection, she said today. "I'm coming back because when I got still enough to truly listen, I realized the game wasn't done with me, and I wasn't done with it." Larson says she is eager to get back on the court at the age of 39 and hinted to that possibility when she was in Kearney at the Kearney Catholic Volleyball Camp 2 weeks ago.
1: Still trying to figure that out. No, I think that I don't know if I'm done playing yet. We'll see how that looks and kind of how I navigate this next chapter. But I do know that I'm pretty passionate about the mindfulness side of it as well. So how do I surround myself with like-minded people in the psychology realm?
0: Larson says she also hopes to continue to help out Danny Busboom Kelly and the current Nebraska volleyball team. The Big Ten Conference announced its 36 honorees for the Outstanding Sportsmanship Award, one men and one women's winner from each school for Nebraska, both in basketball. Callen Hake and Rink Mass. Nebraska native Taylor McCabe received the women's award for Iowa, also a basketball standout. The Nebraska Junior Match Play Golf Tournament came to an end today on the boys' side in Fremont. What a run by Miles Elgert of Lincoln. He was able to shoot 31 on the front, win 6 consecutive holes from 4 through 9, and closed out Andrew Niedfeld of Elkhorn 5-4. Yesterday, Kaylin Jorgensen of Minden won 1-up in 19 holes over Brooke Teal of Wahoo. Hastings Sodbusters, a winner over Grand Island last night. Now Grand Island's Fighting Cranes will host the Sodbusters at Ryder Park the next 3 nights, beginning at 7 o'clock. American Legion Baseball Junior Tournament's getting underway today. In Class B, area teams are playing at York and Minden. And in Class C, Silver Creek, Ravenna, and Imperial. And the State Little League Tournament continuing today with action going on right now for both the minors and the majors at Patriot Park in Kearney. Also, the Nebraska Siege indoor football team looks to remain undefeated. They're on the road tomorrow night. They take on Eau Claire. Kickoff is set for 7:05. That is a look at sports.
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3: Here's your Tri-Cities weather forecast. Slight chance of thunderstorms this afternoon, otherwise sunshine mixed with clouds at times. High temperatures reach out to 84. Winds out of the east, 5 to 10 miles per hour. Partly cloudy skies again tonight, lows level off around 63. Mainly clear tomorrow, highs level off around 87. From the Weatherology Weather Center, I'm meteorologist Jennifer Wojcicki. Currently, it's 70 degrees.
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6: 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One of the guys from the hardware department reacting to a wall of TV sets, all showing MTV. His rant about how easy rock stars had it was overheard by the unassuming rock star nearby, Mark Knopfler of Dire Straits. He turned the workers' tirade about MTV into one of the most famous videos in the channel's history. 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
2: We're seeing a bit of cash cattle trade coming out of Texas, and that at 2:48. Good afternoon. You're listening to the American Ag Network. I'm Susan Littlefield. The same song, same dance seen today in the live cattle complex as the contracts continue to scale to the lower. As some light cash is noted out of Texas, but not enough to really be sold on whether the trend has been solidified. Bids of 248 also noted in Kansas, and 393 have surfaced in Nebraska. Box beef are mixed, choice down $1.38, and selects up $1.10. Lean hog contracts, well, they continue to trade mix, with the deferred contracts more confident in the market's outlook than the nearby contracts. Now, looking at the fact that the projected CME lean hog index was up 37 cents yesterday, hog prices are higher on the daily direct morning hog report, up 6 cents. As we look at the pork cutout values, currently 74 cents higher, 98.90. That's a look to the markets. This is the American Ag Network.
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4: Severe weather warning. Heavy rains are approaching. Let's get an update from our field reporter in Wheatville. Gary, how you doing out there?
5: 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Storm's rolling in, but these wheat fields are protected with Spherex fungicide, so not much to report on out here. 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
2: September corn trading 431 and a half down 3.5. December 452 and a quarter down 4. August soybeans 1175 and a quarter down 18. And November 1181 down 11 and a quarter. Soybean meal August 316.10 up 380. Oil August 69.87 down 98. Chicago wheat for September 619 and 3 quarters up 12. Kansas City September 653 and 3 quarters up 8.5. As Minneapolis is at 639 and a quarter. That market is up 8. Now to look at the livestock, where August live cattle, 235.20 is down 242. October sits 231.45 down 210. Feeders for August, 356.85 down 520. September, 353.52 down 512. August lean hogs, 98.02 down 162. October, 85.45 down 7. Class 3 July milk, 15.67 up 11. And August, 16.93 up 69. This is the American Ag Network.
7: Here's your Tri-Cities weather forecast. Slight chance of thunderstorms this afternoon. Otherwise, sunshine mixed with clouds at times. High temperatures reach up to 84. Winds out of the east, 5 to 10 miles per hour. Partly cloudy skies again tonight. Lows level off around 63. Mainly clear tomorrow. Highs level off around 87. From the Weatherology Weather Center, I'm meteorologist Jennifer Wojcicki. Right now, it's 73 degrees.
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1: Good morning.
0: All right, what's your answer?
1: Oh, I have so many.
0: Oh, please.
1: My maternal grandparents were raised in the Depression.
0: Sure.
1: Which transferred to my mom, mm-hmm. which transferred to us.
2: Oh, yeah.
1: Closing the curtains in the summertime.
0: Of course.
1: So the air doesn't have to work so hard.
0: Yes.
1: I do the bag things. And, Tim, there's a new Chobani Creations yogurt, and the foil actually says, lick the lid.
2: Yes.
1: Underneath it.
0: Does it really?
1: Yes, it does. Lick the lid, stir, something like that. Enjoy.
2: Are you a lid licker, Deb?
0: I don't.
1: Oh, yes. Yes.
2: Me too.
1: If I had a tiny little spatula, I'd use it to clean the container out too.
2: Right around that lip that it's hard to get out from under.
0: Okay, I'll throw it out there. Whenever I make spaghetti and I use the sauce, I use the cooked noodles and I throw them in the sauce jar and I shake it up. So it's all using every ounce of that sauce, and then I'll throw it in the pan.
2: You put the noodles into the...
0: The wet noodles, fully cooked noodles, back into the jar, and I shake it up so it collects all of what's in that jar, and then I pour that out.
2: Nice.
0: Because I'm the very last, I want every single little bit out of that bottle.
2: I always just put a little bit of water in it and then the lid on and shake it back up.
0: Oh, see, same
2: and
0: thing.
2: Then, I did that last night.
0: Did you?
2: Yeah, we had pasta for dinner last night and you're always like, am I the only one that does this?
0: I know, I think the same thing. I think the same thing. But I think it is one of those things where you don't talk about it because you're like, God, it's so embarrassing that I do this. If anybody ever knew that I'm licking lids.
2: Right.
0: But now everyone does it, and now you feel like I'm not alone.
2: Yeah, why don't we just talk about this?
0: We feel so much better.
1: I invented that. How'd they find out about
0: exactly.
1: that?
0: Exactly. I'm the only person in the world that ever wants every single ounce of this product out of this bottle. Has anybody ever cut open a toothpaste bottle when you're at the very end?
1: No.
2: No.
0: Oh, screw you guys. 98.9
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8: With News Channel Nebraska, I'm Peter Rice with a look at your headlines. Students at Central Community College in Grand Island will soon have the opportunity to live on campus following approval of a new $14 million resident hall. The city of Hastings is warning residents about sweeping phishing scams making their way through the community. Health officials in Central Nebraska are warning some residents against swimming in Cottonmill Swimming Lake in Kearney after testing positive for E. coli. And a man who police say was assaulted.

0: thanks for joining me. It's the perfect way to spend an afternoon with the Tri-Cities greatest hits, me, John Hart, and 98.9 The Vibe. 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

0: sports update on 98.9 The Vibe. I'm Doug Duda. World Cup quarterfinal action continues today as Spain will take on Belgium. Kickoff is set for 2 o'clock. Yesterday, France defeated Morocco by a score of 2-0. Wimbledon continuing today. Alex Zverev has moved on to the finals after Britain's own Andrew Ferry beat him in straight sets, and Jannik Sinner able to knock out one of the greats of all time in Novak Djokovic. So the 1 and 2 seed on the men's side will advance on to the men's Wimbledon final. Well, Jordan Larson's playing career isn't over after all. She announced today that she is going to return to Love, Nebraska, saying, "There is more in me. I'm grateful for the opportunity to keep giving that to Love, Nebraska." The decision took time, and it came from a lot of honest reflection, she said today. "I'm coming back because when I got still enough to truly listen, I realized the game wasn't done with me, and I wasn't done with it." Larson says she is eager to get back on the court at the age of 39 and hinted to that possibility when she was in Kearney at the Kearney Catholic Volleyball Camp 2 weeks ago.
1: Still trying to figure that out. No, I think that I don't know if I'm done playing yet. We'll see how that looks and kind of how I navigate this next chapter. But I do know that I'm pretty passionate about the mindfulness side of it as well. So how do I surround myself with like-minded people in the psychology realm?
0: Larson says she also hopes to continue to help out Danny Busboom Kelly and the current Nebraska volleyball team. The Big Ten Conference announced its 36 honorees for the Outstanding Sportsmanship Award, one men and one women's winner from each school for Nebraska, both in basketball. Callan Hake and Rink Mass. Nebraska native Taylor McCabe received the women's award for Iowa, also a basketball standout. The Nebraska Junior Match Play Golf Tournament came to an end today on the boys' side in Fremont. What a run by Miles Elgert of Lincoln. He was able to shoot 31 on the front, win 6 consecutive holes from 4 through 9, and closed out Andrew Niedfeld of Elkhorn 5 and 4. Yesterday, Kaylin Jorgensen of Minden won 1-up in 19 holes over Brooke Teal of Wahoo. Hastings Sodbusters, a winner over Grand Island last night. Now Grand Island's Fighting Cranes will host the Sodbusters at Ryder Park the next 3 nights, beginning at 7 o'clock. American Legion Baseball Junior Tournament's getting underway today. In Class B, area teams are playing at York and Minden. And in Class C, Silver Creek, Ravenna, and Imperial. And the State Little League Tournament continuing today with action going on right now for both the minors and the majors at Patriot Park in Kearney. Also, the Nebraska Siege indoor football team looks to remain undefeated. They're on the road tomorrow night. They take on Eau Claire. Kickoff is set for 7:05. That is a look at sports.
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6: I'm Pete Ricketts, candidate for Senate, and I approve this message.
7: Everything about Democrat Dan Osborne is fake.
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8: Gross. 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
19: Here's your Tri-Cities weather forecast. Slight chance of thunderstorms this afternoon. Otherwise, sunshine mixed with clouds at times. High temperatures reach up to 84. Winds out of the east, 5 to 10 miles per hour. Partly cloudy skies again. Tonight, lows level off around 63. Mainly clear. Tomorrow, highs level off around 87. From the Weatherology Weather Center, I'm meteorologist Jennifer Wojcicki. Right now, it's 73 degrees.
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2: Anticipated USDA WASDE report numbers came out today showing a cut to both old crop and new crop carryout on the corn. You're listening to the American Ag Network. Good afternoon. I'm Susan Littlefield. It's falling to 2.020 billion bushels and 1.790 billion bushels, respectively. The USDA estimates a corn crop this year at 16 billion bushels. That's higher than the previous report, but left the national average yield unchanged at 183 bushels to the acre. Beans climbed off of the overnight lows to have a solid trading day. USDA pegging old crop and new crop ending stocks under expectations at 330 million bushels and 310 million bushels, respectively. U.S. soybean production was bumped slightly higher to 4.475 billion bushels, while leaving the national average unchanged at 53 bushels to the acre. Now, wheat got pretty excited over the headlines, though closed a little off the high, as the U.S. carryout for 26-27 was lowered to 722 million bushels. That's above market expectations, but still lower than the previous report. U.S. production had a similar story, estimated at 1.536 billion bushels versus 1.521 billion expected. Now, world wheat ending stocks were below both expectations and the previous report at 272.8 million metric tons. Cattle finished red for the 10th straight session. Another case of screwworm was reported yesterday, bringing the total number confirmed now to 34. The southern border has been closed now for a year. Mexican officials say the closure has prevented roughly 1.7 million head of cattle from crossing into the U.S. Hogs, well, they held on to keep the green weekly candle going, as after seeing below average export sales yesterday, trade negotiations with Mexico a top priority for the U.S. pork industry. Exports to China not likely to make much of a jump. 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
2: 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September corn, 8 higher, 439 and a half. December settles 461, up 9. August soybeans, 1191 and 3 quarters, up 14. It's November, 1190 and 3 quarters, up 9 and a quarter. Soybean meal for August, 320.40, up 3. Oil, August, 70.46, up 54. Chicago wheat for September, 640 and a quarter, up 20 and a half. Kansas City, September, 676 and a quarter, up 22. Minneapolis, September, 652, up 13. August live cattle, 235.20, down a nickel. October, down 105, 230.55. August feeders, 354.60, down 155. September, 351.02, down 197. July lean hogs, 94.77, up 45. August, 99 even, up 85. Class 3 milk, July down a penny, 15.68. August, 16.66, down 22. 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
5: Here's your Tri-Cities weather forecast. Slight chance of thunderstorms this afternoon, otherwise sunshine mixed with clouds at times. High temperatures reach up to 84. Winds out of the east, 8 to 15 miles per hour. Lows dip down to about 61. Tonight, mainly clear skies. Lots of sunshine. Tomorrow, highs level off around 86. From the Weatherology Weather Center, I'm meteorologist Jennifer Wojcicki. Currently, it's 77 degrees.
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0: It's 98.9 The Vibe. I'm John Hart, and I'm here 1 to 5 every weekday afternoon, and I really appreciate you hanging out with me. 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
1: From the News Channel Nebraska Newsroom, I'm Peter Rice. Students at Central Community College in Grand Island will soon have the opportunity to live on campus following approval of a new $14 million resident hall. The Central Community College Board of Governors approving funding for the project during its June meeting. The resident hall will occupy about 40,000 square feet on the northwest side of the GI campus and will house up to 81 students. Construction is expected to begin this summer and will take approximately 1 year to complete. The city of Hastings is warning residents about sweeping phishing scams making their way through the community. The city says emails appear to come from a planning department address not associated with the city. Residents are urged not to contact with them or interact with them in any way. Instead, they recommend reporting them as spam and deleting them from your inbox. Residents are also asked to report them to the Federal Trade Commission. Health officials in central Nebraska are warning some residents against swimming in Cottonmill Swimming Lake in Kearney after testing positive for E. coli. Health officials say the current conditions carry a higher risk for swimmers to contract the bacteria. Two Rivers says anyone headed to Cottonmill should avoid a situation where they could swallow the water and make sure to shower and wash hands after coming into contact with the lake. For more details or for news anytime, check out our website at newschannelnebraska.com.
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8: Here's your Tri-Cities weather forecast. Slight chance of thunderstorms this afternoon. Otherwise, sunshine mixed with clouds at times. High temperatures reach up to 84. Winds out of the east, 8 to 15 miles per hour. Lows dip down to about 61. Tonight, mainly clear skies. Lots of sunshine. Tomorrow, highs level off around 86. From the Weatherology Weather Center, I'm meteorologist Jennifer Wojcicki. Currently, it's 77 degrees.
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5: I'm Pete Ricketts, candidate for Senate, and I approve this message.
6: Everything about Democrat Dan Osborne is fake.
7: Osborne says he's independent, but he's endorsed by the Democrat machine. Osborne admitted he'd give Democrats control of the Senate.
6: Dan Osborne said he'd have been the deciding vote to tax our tips, overtime, and Social Security.
7: Taking thousands out of our pockets. 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
6: Dan Osborne claims he's for the working man, but Osborne and his wife paid themselves hundreds of thousands of dollars through shady Wyoming companies they control, skirting election laws.
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6: And you know, some of that money was raised with a man who allegedly trafficked young girls for Jeffrey Epstein.
7: Gross. Don't be fooled by fake Dan Osborne.
6: Paid for by Pete Ricketts for Senate.
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16: Here's your Tri-Cities weather forecast. Daytime highs approaching 84 this afternoon under partly cloudy skies, easterly winds 8 to 15 miles per hour. Lows dip down to about 61 tonight, mainly clear. Mainly sunny tomorrow, daytime highs approaching 86. Ample sunshine and dry Sunday and Monday with highs in the upper 80s. From the Weatherology Weather Center, I'm meteorologist Jennifer Wojcicki. Currently 76.
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0: 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And if you're the closest, you take it all. 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Those that aren't able to guess in person can post one guess on the Facebook video. 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
8: With News Channel Nebraska, I'm Peter Rice with a look at your headlines. Students at Central Community College in Grand Island will soon have the opportunity to live on campus following approval of a new $14 million resident hall. The city of Hastings is warning residents about sweeping phishing scams making their way through the community. Health officials in Central Nebraska are warning some residents against swimming in Cottonmill Swimming Lake in Kearney after testing positive for E. coli. And a man who police say was assaulted in Grand Island earlier this week has died from his injuries. For more details or for news anytime, check out our website at newschannelnebraska.com.
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1: Here's a look at today, July 10th in Rock History. Today in 2010, Roger Waters makes a surprise appearance at a benefit concert in England when he joins his one-time Pink Floyd bandmate David Gilmour for a four-song set, marking the first time since Live Aid in 2005 that they shared the stage. In 1965, the Rolling Stones hit number one on the American charts for the first time with their undisputed classic, Satisfaction. It held the top spot for 4 weeks. And in 1968, Eric Clapton announced that Cream would break up after their current tour. The group's third album, Wheels of Fire, was the world's first platinum-selling double album, and Cream are widely regarded as being the world's first successful supergroup. And that's a look at today, July 10th in rock history.
2: 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After saying she was hanging up the volleyball cleats, one of the all-time greats, Nebraska's own Jordan Larson, is returning to Love Nebraska for the 2027 season. She said today, "There is more in me. I'm grateful for the opportunity to keep giving to Love Nebraska. This decision took time and it came from a lot of honest reflection." She told us during a stop in Kearney at the Kearney Catholic Volleyball Camp 2 weeks ago that this sport continues to grow with the Omaha Supernovas and Love Nebraska.
3: Yeah, that's the hot question, isn't it? I think it's still a lot of unknowns a little bit. I think that we have two very popular entities that are, you know, at the end of the day, growing the game and getting the sport out there. I would hope that there's a merger here in the future. Now, what and how that looks like, I'm not sure. I wish I had all the answers. And I really don't have the answers. People perceive that I have the answers. I actually don't.
2: Larson is one of the team's co-owners as well, and she says bringing back one of the league's top players is huge. Love Nebraska will announce its full roster coming up on Monday. Well, the Major League Baseball draft begins tomorrow, and a few former and current Huskers and maybe even future Huskers will hear their names called. Evan Bland of the Omaha World Herald says two of Nebraska's top pitchers will probably be gone.
4: Probably just with their two aces, Carson Yasa and Ty Horn, who were weekend starters all year, juniors, big parts of why they ended up hosting a regional. You look at their projections, I mean, Carson Yasa, probably a second rounder, maybe a third rounder, and you're talking a couple $1 million in slot value, signing value. And I think Ty Horn, probably around 4 to 6, 4 to 7, which is still a very solid money to sign. And
2: the Nebraska Junior Match Play Golf Tournament wrapped up today at the Fremont Golf Club with Oregon signee Miles Elgert of Lincoln winning it 5-4 over Andrew Neatfeld. He won holes 4 through 9, shot 31, six straight wins on the front nine to cruise to the victory. Of course, yesterday, Kaylin Jorgensen of Minden defended her championship. The Hastings Sodbusters will be in Grand Island to take on the Fightin' Cranes tonight. First pitch at 7 o'clock. They'll also play on Saturday and Sunday. Class B and C Junior Legion tournaments got underway this afternoon. Loomis defeated Cambridge 16-1. Donovan Trumbull-Giltner over Alma 8-4. Seward down Central City 12-4. And Gothenburg beat Broken Bow 9-1. And the state Little League Baseball tournaments continuing this weekend at Kearney's Patriot Park. Finally, in sports, indoor football, the Nebraska Siege try to remain undefeated tomorrow at Eau Claire. And that is sports.
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12: Here's your Tri-Cities weather forecast. Daytime highs approaching 84 this afternoon under partly cloudy skies, easterly winds 8 to 15 miles per hour. Lows dip down to about 61 tonight, mainly clear. Mainly sunny tomorrow, daytime highs approaching 86. Ample sunshine and dry Sunday and Monday with highs in the upper 80s. From the Weatherology Weather Center, I'm meteorologist Jennifer Wojcicki. Currently 76.
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13: Here's your Tri-Cities weather forecast. Lows level off around 61 tonight under mainly clear skies. Winds out of the southeast, 5 to 10 miles per hour. High of 86 tomorrow, mainly clear skies. Tomorrow night, lows around 63. Dry Sunday and Monday under clear skies with highs in the upper 80s. Looking at the long range, 90 Tuesday, 91 Wednesday, and 94 on Thursday. From the Weatherology Weather Center, I'm Staff Meteorologist Laura Lockwood. Right now, it's 77 degrees.
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0: Welcome. Murphy in the Mornings with Tim.
1: Tim?
2: Murphy?
1: We were talking about how lucky we are. And sometimes we can say we're lucky in many things, but not all things. But how wonderful is this? We were talking about the guy that won $10 million by accident.
2: Yeah. The lady got bumped into, and she ended up winning $10 million.
1: Our story is actually up on Facebook right now if you want to go take part in that conversation. But you have a second lottery story?
2: I do.
1: What is it?
2: So in other lottery news, we have a guy in France. He hit the lottery for over $200 million.
1: Ooh.
2: Okay?
1: Ooh.
2: He donated almost all of it to help save the environment. Okay, he says he always planned, or he only plays the lottery when it has huge jackpots.
1: Well, of course.
2: Okay, and he always planned on donating it if he won. So he is a good person.
1: Except to his family.
2: Right.
1: Wow.
2: Maybe that's why. What would you do, Murphy?
1: Oh.
2: If you won.
1: I would first go kill the first. You're not going to leave anything behind. No. I'm just kidding. No, honestly, $200 million, I think it would be just such a great rush if you were able to have that opportunity to give it away. I think that is such a great feeling.
2: Right.
1: And I think a lot of people go, oh, no, you're just saying that. No, seriously, I think it would be. Don't you think so?
2: I agree. And I would definitely do a lot of good and some donating and some stuff like that. But I also would do some fun stuff.
1: Yeah, I agree. I wouldn't mind donating, and even for family, except for my brother. He's a tool. So I'm going to leave that alone.
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1: From the News Channel Nebraska Newsroom, I'm Peter Rice. Students at Central Community College in Grand Island will soon have the opportunity to live on campus following approval of a new $14 million resident hall. The Central Community College Board of Governors approving funding for the project during its June meeting. The resident hall will occupy about 40,000 square feet on the northwest side of the GI campus and will house up to 81 students. Construction is expected to begin this summer and will take approximately 1 year to complete. The City of Hastings is warning residents about sweeping phishing scams making their way through the community. The city says emails appear to come from a planning department address not associated with the city. Residents are urged not to contact with them or interact with them in any way. Instead, they recommend reporting them as spam and deleting them from your inbox. Residents are also asked to report them to the Federal Trade Commission. Health officials in central Nebraska are warning some residents against swimming in Cottonmill Swimming Lake in Kearney after testing positive for E. coli. Health officials say the current conditions carry a higher risk for swimmers to contract the bacteria. Two Rivers says anyone headed to Cottonmill should avoid a situation where they could swallow the water and make sure to shower and wash hands after coming into contact with the lake. For more details or for news anytime, check out our website at newschannelnebraska.com.
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6: Here's your Tri-Cities weather forecast. Lows level off around 61 tonight under mainly clear skies. Winds out of the southeast, 5 to 10 miles per hour. High of 86 tomorrow, mainly clear skies. Tomorrow night, lows around 63. Dry Sunday and Monday under clear skies with highs in the upper 80s. Looking at the long range, 90 Tuesday, 91 Wednesday, and 94 on Thursday. From the Weatherology Weather Center, I'm Staff Meteorologist Laura Lockwood. Right now, it's 77 degrees.
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10: Here's your Tri-Cities weather forecast. Lows level off around 61 tonight under mainly clear skies. Winds out of the southeast, 5 to 10 miles per hour. High of 86 tomorrow, mainly clear skies. Tomorrow night, lows around 63. Dry Sunday and Monday under clear skies with highs in the upper 80s. Looking at the long range, 90 Tuesday, 91 Wednesday, and 94 on Thursday. From the Weatherology Weather Center, I'm staff meteorologist Laura Lockwood. Right now, it's 81 degrees.
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1: Do you have some cinnamon pickles left?
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1: Okay. Not
2: Tim,
1: enough
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1: to
2: bought
1: share.
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1: I know, I just didn't know what your diet had been.
2: Yes, I'm just eating a jar a day.
1: Just cinnamon pickles.
2: My poop is consistent to pickles.
1: Is it red?
2: It smells like cinnamon. It's fantastic. If I put it in a jar with a wick, you would buy it. Okay, that got me even a little bit. I'm sorry, that even got me. I apologize. Oh my God. Oh, oh, okay. Anyway, thanks for calling, Dennis. What the hell was this?
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2: I'm Pete Ricketts, candidate for Senate, and I approve this message.
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8: With News Channel Nebraska, I'm Peter Rice with a look at your headlines. Students at Central Community College in Grand Island will soon have the opportunity to live on campus following approval of a new $14 million resident hall. The city of Hastings is warning residents about sweeping phishing scams making their way through the community. Health officials in central Nebraska are warning some residents against swimming in Cottonmill Swimming Lake in Kearney after testing positive for E. coli. And a man who police say was assaulted in Grand Island earlier this week has died from his injuries. For more details or for news anytime, check out our website at newschannelnebraska.com.
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For the sports update on 98.9 The Vibe, I'm Doug Duda. After saying she was hanging up the volleyball cleats, one of the all-time greats, Nebraska's own Jordan Larson, is returning to Love Nebraska for the 2027 season. She said today, "There is more in me. I'm grateful for the opportunity to keep giving to Love Nebraska. This decision took time and it came from a lot of honest reflection." She told us during a stop in Kearney at the Kearney Catholic Volleyball Camp 2 weeks ago that this sport continues to grow with the Omaha Supernovas and Love Nebraska.

0: Alaska?
1: Yeah, that's the hot question, isn't it? I think it's still a lot of unknowns a little bit. I think that we have two very popular entities that are, you know, at the end of the day, growing the game and getting the sport out there. I would hope that there's a merger here in the future. Now, what and how that looks like, I'm not sure. I wish I had all the answers. And I really don't have the answers. People perceive that I have the answers. I actually don't.
0: Larson is one of the team's co-owners as well, and she says bringing back one of the league's top players is huge. Love Nebraska will announce its full roster coming up on Monday. Well, the Major League Baseball draft begins tomorrow, and a few former and current Huskers and maybe even future Huskers will hear their names called. Evan Bland of the Omaha World Herald says two of Nebraska's top pitchers will probably be gone.
2: Probably just with their two aces, Carson Yasa and Ty Horn, who were weekend starters all year, juniors, big parts of why they ended up hosting a regional. You look at their projections, I mean, Carson Yasa, probably a second rounder, maybe a third rounder, and you're talking a couple million dollars in slot value, signing value, and I think Ty Horn, probably around 4 to 6, 4 to 7, which is still a very solid money to sign. And
0: the Nebraska Junior Match Play Golf Tournament wrapped up today at the Fremont Golf Club with Oregon signee Miles Elgert of Lincoln winning it 5-4 over Andrew Neatfeld. He won holes 4 through 9, shot 31, six straight wins on the front nine to cruise to the victory. Of course, yesterday, Kaylin Jorgensen of Minden defended her championship. The Hastings Sodbusters will be in Grand Island to take on the Fightin' Cranes tonight. First pitch at 7 o'clock. They'll also play on Saturday and Sunday. Class B and C Junior Legion tournaments got underway this afternoon. Loomis defeated Cambridge 16-1. Donovan Trumbull-Giltner over Alma 8-4. Seward down Central City 12-4. And Gothenburg beat Broken Bow 9-1. And the state Little League Baseball tournaments continuing this weekend at Kearney's Patriot Park. Finally, in sports, indoor football, the Nebraska Siege try to remain undefeated tomorrow at Eau Claire. And that is sports.
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15: Here's your Tri-Cities weather forecast. Lows level off around 61 tonight under mainly clear skies. Winds out of the southeast, 5 to 10 miles per hour. High of 86 tomorrow, mainly clear skies. Tomorrow night, lows around 63. Dry Sunday and Monday under clear skies with highs in the upper 80s. Looking at the long range, 90 Tuesday, 91 Wednesday, and 94 on Thursday. From the Weatherology Weather Center, I'm Staff Meteorologist Laura Lockwood. Right now, it's 81 degrees.
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16: Rumors spreading round in that Texas town about the shack outside the game. And you know what I'm talking about. 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I'm racing.

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9: Here's your Tri-Cities weather forecast. Lows level off around 61 tonight under mainly clear skies. Winds out of the southeast, 5 to 10 miles per hour. High of 86 tomorrow, mainly clear skies. Tomorrow night, lows around 63. Dry Sunday and Monday under clear skies with highs in the upper 80s. Looking at the long range, 90 Tuesday, 91 Wednesday, and 94 on Thursday. From the Weatherology Weather Center, I'm staff meteorologist Laura Lockwood. Right now, 80.
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0: Welcome. 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
1: We need to take some time out of the day and recognize those that have done an amazing job of excelling above all others in earning a degree of what we like to call the degree of dumb.
2: Excellent. I love these.
1: Any want to guess where it's coming out of?
2: I'm just going to take a stab at Florida.
1: And it's funny you say stab.
2: Oh.
1: A woman in Florida said that her name is Sarah Jimenez, arrested for stabbing her boyfriend in the eye.
2: That's terrible.
1: Because he allegedly was looking at other women.
2: Big mistake. Huge. Seems a bit strange. She stabbed him in the eye.
1: Yes. Apparently it happened in their home this past Saturday. Technically, she got him in the eyelid, which, and then it wasn't a knife, it was his the dog's rabies needle.
2: Oh my, okay.
1: But either way.
2: That's great music.
1: This woman is crazy. What in the, what? One, why does your dog have a rabies needle?
2: That's what I'm thinking. Yeah, this relationship's over.
1: The guy says they were, you think? The guy says... She was charged with aggravated battery and is in jail on a $7,500 bond. The couple has been together for 8 years.
2: Ooh,
1: 8 years!
2: That's common law.
1: I didn't take 8 years for somebody to want to stab me. It only took about a year and a half.
2: Right.
1: This guy's an underachiever. You're not even trying.
2: He had it coming.
1: Yeah.
2: He only had himself to blame.
1: Well, you know what's going to happen? They're going to get back together. She's going to get out somehow. And they're going to get back. And she's going to like, oh, I love you. I don't ever want to see
2: you go. I don't care
1: that
2: you're blind and now I have to drive us everywhere.
1: Look, I'm sorry I stabbed you in the face with some eye needles. But good Lord, baby, I was doing it because I thought you had rabies. I was just looking out for you. I thought you had rabies. I love you. Don't you love me? That is why we're going to name both of these the degree of dumb valedictorian for today.
2: That's great.
1: Nicely done.
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7: Here's your Tri-Cities weather forecast. Lows level off around 61 tonight under mainly clear skies. Winds out of the southeast, 5 to 10 miles per hour. High of 86 tomorrow, mainly clear skies. Tomorrow night, lows around 63. Dry Sunday and Monday under clear skies with highs in the upper 80s. Looking at the long range, 90 Tuesday, 91 Wednesday, and 94 on Thursday. From the Weatherology Weather Center, I'm Staff Meteorologist Laura Lockwood. Right now, 80.
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